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4: Well, a special good morning to you, Capital City. Yes, right. You're on to Kids 101.7 FM ABJ. It's time for that midweek fun. Abuja, you turned into the right station that brings you some of the very best moments to help you start your day. If you're wondering who is this disturbing my airwaves, it's Uncle Matty the Magician. All right. Hold the applause. Alrighty, my party people. Well, today is an awesome day. Why is that? Because you, me, we're awake, we're alive, we're part of the people that, you know, we get to see this beautiful day. We get to see the sunrise, we get to see the sunset. Isn't that absolutely amazing? Alright, now we got the vibe just right to cure those sleepy eyes. A music that will get you pumped up for the day. And of course, coming up by 7 o'clock, it's Brainiac. And I've got questions that would bet you put on those thinking hats. And, you know, it's a bit of a head scratcher. You might need to get your pen and scratch your head and think about it a little bit. But trust me, you will be able to get this one. And yes, if you're wondering, okay, could it possibly get better than that? Well, you're going to have to find out. The Morning Boost is going to be coming up next after the music break. So stick around. We're going to have ourselves a fun day. The midweek is here. It's a Wednesday. Not yet the weekend, but soon enough. I got Jonas Brothers coming up next. Imagine Dragons after that. Miley Cyrus is on the list. Owl City as well, and so much more. So if you're ready like I'm ready, well, let's have ourselves a good time. This is Waffle House starting up the playlist. Don't go nowhere.

0: If the alphabets could give advice, D might say, don't worry, your diet starts tomorrow or next week or never.
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5: 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Uncle Matty's the name, and well, we're just getting started. Okay, right now it's time for the Morning Boost, and today we're going to be talking about something very important: putting in the work. Now, everybody wants to win, but the thing is, not everyone is willing to put in the work it takes to win. The truth is, dreams do come true. But you know what? Before they can come true, it doesn't just matter if you wish them or if you think about them hard enough. They come alive when you take action, even on a day when you do not feel like it, okay? So you may see the results today, or rather you may not see the results today, but every little effort you put in to making your dream come true counts. So every early morning, every extra hour, every time you choose not to give up, you're building something absolutely bigger than yourself. So stop waiting for that perfect moment. I want you to look at yourself and say, you know what? I might not need to wait for that perfect moment, because that perfect moment, you would keep on waiting and waiting and waiting and waiting. Sometimes, okay, there might be something that you come in and say, oh, this was a sign that it was the perfect moment. But if you keep on waiting and waiting and waiting, things might not even happen. So remember this. Remember, you do not have to be the best today. You just have to be willing to put in the work. So go out there and make today count. Your future self would absolutely thank you. Stay positive, and this has been your Morning Boost. So tell me, what is that one thing that you are going to choose today and say, okay, I'm going to put in the work so that this dream of mine, this thing I want to accomplish, will come true? Let me know on WhatsApp, 0907-328-8728. 0907-328-8728. 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I got Owl City coming up next on the Music Box. After that, you got Shakira as well, and so much more. Well, if you love the music, well, you're going to love this one. This is When Can I See You Again, which is actually what I'm wondering about. When can I?

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1: 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There is something for us, the fathers. And there is something for you, the children. In fact, the whole family. So keep listening.

right. Stay calm. Walk with me. Walk with me. Walk with me. Let's get into it. This is a very creative twist on breakfast that is nutritious, it is filling, and honestly, it feels like a little treat before the busy day begins. Now, let's make it in very, very simple steps. First, you want to get some ripe plantains. You want to peel those, and then you want to blend plantains, a couple of eggs, a little bit of flour, some milk, a pinch of cinnamon or vanilla. Put all of those into a blender and blend the mixture until it looks like a pancake batter. You know how you make your pancakes? This should look similar to that. Now you need to get a waffle maker. You have one of those that look like a toaster, like a toaster? Yes, I know that's how they come. Get your waffle maker, grease it lightly with some oil or butter, and then heat that up. Now you want to pour your plantain batter into your waffle maker and let that cook until it's golden brown and slightly crispy. Yes, because the crispiness also adds a touch to it. And just like that, in less than 10-15 minutes, your delicious plantain waffles are ready. Now to the fresh orange juice. Now, many times we think making freshly squeezed orange juice or pineapple juice is so technical, it's too bougie, listen, you can drink healthy even from the comfort of your home. All you need to do is just go to the market, buy a couple of oranges, come home, peel them, blend them, and sieve them. That's all you have to do. It's even better if you have a juice extractor, a juice machine. If you have a juicer, either the manual one, the electric one, or you have a blender, even a regular blender, you can just peel your oranges, throw them in the blender, a little bit of water, blend it, and then just get a sieve and sieve that. And your freshly squeezed orange juice is ready. Just like that, a very healthy drink option to start your morning. Why is this breakfast great? Let's look at the goodness inside. Plantain waffles. Now, of course, you know that plantains provide carbohydrates for energy. They are rich in potassium, which supports muscle and body function. Of course, your eggs and milk add protein to help keep you full and focused. And the fresh orange juice is packed with a lot of vitamin C to support immunity. It helps keep you refreshed and hydrated. And together, this breakfast gives you steady morning energy, important vitamins, a satisfying and balanced start to your day. And it's perfect for busy people, busy parents, school mornings, and busy families on a morning such as this. Now, this is your morning reminder. Breakfast can be healthy and exciting. Sometimes, really, all it takes is a fun twist on everyday ingredients that you already have in your kitchen to make your morning feel a little bit brighter. Remember that a good breakfast sets the tone for a good day. So go into that kitchen and make yourself a fun, quick breakfast for you and your family. Now, that's it on today's breakfast of the day. Let me know if you'll be trying out this recipe. Let me know on WhatsApp 0902-732-88728. I'll take that again, 0907-732-88728. Let me know if you'll be trying this, or maybe you have another fun, exciting breakfast that you and your family like to have. Drop it on WhatsApp as well for me. And who knows, I just might feature it on Breakfast of the Day for tomorrow. I am Angel Gabby. Don't go anywhere. This is still The Morning Bell on Kids 101.7 FM, Abuja.

let's get the party started. See you at the bar, you was hardly talking. That's when I knew that your heart was scarring. Friends to lovers need a part to star in. Like, wait, babe, let me ask your pardon.

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0: And as the clock strikes 7, you know it's time for us to play the funnest game around. It's the place where you get to have fun every single morning on the Morning Bell. Kids One, Kids One Show, answering questions really, really well. But today is a different day. Today, well, Uncle Maddie came prepared with the questions that just might have you scratching your head and wondering what could the answer be. Today's theme of questions is all about occupations. So, if you know the different occupations people have, or if you can distinguish between this and that, well, now is the time for you to show your stuff and let's see if you can be my brainiac of the day. I got callers calling in, but if you do not have the number, I'm going to give it to you right now. 0201-226-3350. That is a number to call in if you want to be part of the show. 0201-226-3350. The WhatsApp line, 0907-328-8728. I got another line as well. Why do I have three lines? Because I really, really want you to call in. 0901-808-9811. Okay. I guess I'm getting the wish I want. Okay, guys. Well, let's see. Who will be first? Hello. Good morning. Hello. Can you hear me?
1: Hello.
0: Hello. How are you doing today? And what is your name, my superstar?
1: Oh, my name is Simoleke.
0: Hello, what's your name?
1: I said Simoleke.
2: Simi.
0: Simi.
1: This is my brother, Mimi.
0: It's a pleasure to meet you. Simi, where are you calling us from? Hello?
1: Hello?
0: Can you hear me, Simi? All right. Now I can hear you. Sorry, you were saying?
1: We were calling when we were coming to school.
0: Oh, you're calling when you were coming to school. Okay. Well, it's a pleasure to have you on the show. Now, do you think you got what it takes to be my first brainiac of the day?
1: Yeah.
0: All right. Well, we're going to put you to the test. You got to answer the questions correctly. You need 3 correct answers in order to win and be a brainiac of the day. And, well, if you think you got what it takes, well, let's play. All right. The questions, or the theme of today's question

0: all about occupations, different jobs on different people. If you can, if I'll describe them for you, if you can get the answers correctly, well, you're going to win.
1: Let's do this, Nene.
0: Are you ready?
1: Yeah,
2: are you ready, Timmy?
1: Yeah.
0: Okie dokie. Okay, now I'm looking for a word that is 6 letters long. Now, this occupation, the person gets to work with lots and lots of fabric, measurements, and, well, especially during weddings, Salah, and also Christmas. It starts with a T, A, I. Sorry?
1: Taylor.
0: Taylor is correct. Okay. Mm-hmm. Simi, we're off to a good start. Okay, question next. Question number next. Now, if you have two metals that are broken, let's say you want to fix it together, or you might need some metal welded together for a house, you need this particular person to help you do that job. His job or his name starts with a W, ends with a R.
1: Welder.
0: A welder is correct. I think I kind of gave away that one. But let's keep going. Question next. Question number next. Now, this particular... Now, this particular job, it's a title given to people in different job descriptions. You can see it in acting. You can see it in movie production. You can see it in animation. They are the ones who cut and fix and join and do all sorts of things. Even in news, you would see this person. The name starts with an E, ends with an R. They are the ones who cut and put things together. They can make them polish it, either stories or movies or sounds.
1: Entertainment.
0: And sorry?
1: Entertainer.
0: An entertainer. Final answer?
1: Yes.
0: A final answer. Entertainer is wrong. The answer is editor. The editor is the one who cuts, joins. You see that in news. It's editor-in-chief, editor in movie production, editor in music. Well, all right. Still got more questions coming your way. Okay, now this particular person, they are the ones in charge of transportation, taking people from one place to another, whether it be in a taxi, whether it be a school bus, whether it be in a downfo, they are the ones in charge. What are they called?
1: A driver.
0: A driver. Is that your final answer? Driver. Let's see. Is that even correct? Yes, it is correct. And congratulations. Officially my Brainiac of the Day. Congratulations once again. No, that was actually very well done. I mean, you did do well. You did do well. Simi, congratulations to you. How do you feel?
1: That's the video. I feel good.
0: I'm glad that you feel good. So are you on your way to school?
1: Yes.
0: All right. Are you excited for school?
1: Yes.
0: I'm glad that you're excited. Okay. I do hope you have a fun day at school today and keep being the superstar champ that you are. All right.
1: Thanks.
0: It's a pleasure. Have a wonderful day. Bye-bye. Okie dokie. Let's see who's going to be next to be my Brainiac of the Day. Simi came in and showed us just how it's done. So all about occupations. If you got the answer, well, I got the questions. Hello, good morning.
3: Good morning.
0: Good morning to you. And what is your name?
4: My name is Namdi.
0: Namdi?
4: Yes.
0: Namdi, how are you doing today? Where are you calling from?
4: I'm calling from Airport Road.
0: Ooh, all the way from Airport Road. That's really nice. Okay, Namdi, you're on your way to school, I guess.
4: Yes.
0: Okay, can you tell me what subject you absolutely love amongst every other one?
4: Mathematics.
0: Math? Wow. That is interesting. Inami says he loves math, so let's see if you can put the two and two together and get the correct answers. Inami, if you're ready, let's play the game. All right. Now, if you... Okay, now, if you love bread, you will love these people. Or if you love pastries... Oh, my days. Hello, Inami. Oh, I think I lost that call. But don't worry, Inami, you certainly can call back and let's see if we can make you into our brainiac of the day. Good morning to you. What is your name?
2: My name is Sean.
0: Hey there, Sean. Oh, what's good? How's your day going?
2: I'm fine.
0: Oh, that's great. That's great. Are you ready to be my brainiac of the day?
2: Yes, sir.
0: All right, John. Well, I know you're ready, so let's play. All right. Now, this question, if you love bread, if you love pastries, you're going to love this guy. He's the one who deals everything. Small chops, puff, puff, all the goodies that we love to eat and snack on. The name starts with a B, ends with a R.
2: Baker.
0: A baker is correct. Okay, Sean, off to a great start. Now, these guys, they certainly are, well, they are the ones who are the forefront of the judicial system. They are the ones who stand, they object, they say they got their long gown and their really nice-looking wigs.
2: I not hear you, sir.
0: Okay, this particular people, they are at the forefront of the judicial system. They got long gowns and really nice and pretty wigs. Starts with an L. Hello, Sean, are you there? A lawyer is correct. Okay, with their nice wigs and their long gowns. I actually wanted to be a lawyer one time, but hey, that job is really, really taxing. Okay, question next. Question number next. Now, this guy, he's a man's best friend because this person always makes sure that you look absolutely crisp and your hairline is just at the right spot. Makes you look absolutely pretty when you look rough. If you like this guy, you know the name. Starts with a B and ends with a R.
2: Barber.
0: A barber is correct. Okay, Sean. That's just the genius I was expecting. All right, Sean. Well, that was absolutely fantastic. You simply are a brainiac amongst brainiac. Thank you so much for being part of the show.
2: Thank you, sir.
0: It's a pleasure, Sean. Have yourself a great day at school and keep being the superstar champ that you are. All right?
2: Okay, sir. Thank you,
0: sir.
2: Have a great day, sir.
0: You too, Sean. All right. Let's see who's going to be next. Answer the questions correctly and you certainly will be my next brainiac of the day. Occupations, occupations, occupations. There are different jobs out there. Can you describe, or can you guess them right if I describe them for you? Well, let's find out. Hello, good morning.
5: Good morning.
0: Good morning to you. And what is your name?
5: My name is Namdi.
0: Namdi's calling back. Okay, Namdi, let's get on with the game, okay?
5: Okay.
0: All right. Now, this particular guy turns... holds a brush and lots and lots of paint. Makes a house look really, really nice. What is the occupation called?
5: Artist.
0: An artist is correct. Okay, question next. Question number next. Now, if you love movies, you're certainly going to be a fan of these people. They actually have lots and lots of fans, and they're the ones who, you know, have the way of performing just so that you can be entertained. The occupation starts with an A, ends with an R.
5: Actor.
0: An actor. That is correct. All right. Question next. Question number next. Now, this particular person, the job is kind of tricky because they work with companies, lots and lots of companies. They go into the company and check the company's records. They check the company's records of finances and stuff and make sure that everything is in order. Their name starts with an A.
5: Accountant.
0: Accountant is close. It's close. But think more. How do I put this without giving it away? Think more of balancing the books. Skipping that one. All right. The answer was auditor. Question number next. Okay, now this guy, you certainly see him in your school. You certainly see him in your estate. He's the one who mans the gate.
5: It's man.
0: The gate man is correct. All right. Well, we got ourselves another Brainiac of the Day. Okay. At this point in time, maybe I might need to make my questions a little harder because you guys are just so smart. All right. Thank you so much, Nandi. Have a great day.
5: Have a great day.
0: Bye.
5: Bye.
0: All righty, superstars. Okay, the questions are still locked and loaded. And right now, Uncle Maddie's looking for more Brainiacs of the Day. If you can answer the questions, certainly dial the number 0201-226-335 and 0. And let's see if we can make you into a Brainiac of the Day. Okay, more superstars are calling in. Let's get on with the show. Hello, good morning. Hello. Yeah, I can hear you. Sorry, could you come again?
6: My name is Akil.
0: Ooh, sorry, I didn't get that. You said your name was Akil? Wait, is this Amani? Akil and
6: good morning.
0: Sorry, what's your name? Where are you calling from?
6: My name is Akil.
0: I'm not sure why, but I'm finding it hard to hear what you're saying.
6: My name is Akil.
0: All right, it's a pleasure to have you on the show. Welcome. So, where are you calling from?
6: Life Camp.
0: All the way from Life Camp. Isn't that absolutely fabulous? Okay, now Life Camp is being represented, and I'm sure everyone from Life Camp listening are like, oh my goodness, finally we have someone representing us. So, let's see if we can make you into our Brainiac of the Day. Are you ready?
6: Yes.
0: Okie dokie. Okay, question number one. Now, this person wears mask, gloves, and has steady hands to operate in a theater. They're the ones who, well, go in and help to fix whatever might be broken in a person's body. The occupation starts with an S. They put on a mask. They wear gloves, they have steady hands, and they go into people's bodies to fix whatever might be broken.
6: Surgeon.
0: A surgeon, that is correct. All right, question number next. Now, if you are into sports, this is a person that drives you and pushes your team so that you can be the absolute best. And the occupation starts with a C. Ends with a H.
6: Coach.
0: A coach is correct. All right. One more correct answer, and we get to celebrate. Now, this guy also hangs out in the sporting scene, but he is on nobody's team. He is the one who makes sure that the game goes as planned. It makes sure that the game does not have any mishaps and the rules are being followed. The occupation starts with an R, ends with an E.
6: Referee.
0: A referee is correct. And congratulations. You are officially my next Brainiac of the Day. Okay, that was absolutely well done. Are you into sports? Do you play sports?
7: Yes.
0: Which one do you like the most?
7: I like tennis.
0: I do like tennis as well. I think Naomi Osaka has been doing really good things, you know? And also, this lady, I forget her name. The sisters. Well, you know what I'm talking about. Well, it's a pleasure to have you on the show. Keep listening, keep enjoying, and I do hope you have yourself a great day, okay?
7: Okay.
0: All right. Bye-bye. See you next time.
7: Bye-bye.
0: Bye. All right, my superstars. It is fun. It is amazing. It is Brainiac, the ultimate show where we get to test your skills and see if you really have what it takes to be a Brainiac of the Day. Today's questions are all about occupations. There are different jobs in this world and different people who occupy them. You know, the people who get to do these things, whether it be a surgeon, a referee, whether it be a driver, whether it be a security guard. You know, these works, they are very noble jobs because people use them in order to make a living. So how much of these do you know? Well, we're going to have to find out. But we're going on a break when we get back. Well, Uncle Matty will be right here with the questions that I know my superstars are going to be locked in because, yes, absolutely, they are. All right, got Clara coming up next. And this jam says level up. Yes, sir. We're leveling up to the beat. So don't go nowhere. If you know you want to have fun and want to have a great start to your day, well, you're absolutely at the right spot. So why would you want to touch that dial? It's Clara, level up, coming up right now.

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2: Ladies and gentlemen, the story I'm about to tell you is a rather peculiar one. It chronicles a journey of young Michaela in an instance of how she overcame her challenges through grit and perseverance, setting her on a path to becoming one of the greatest rappers in the world. But first, let me tell you a little something about Michaela, or better still, let her tell you herself.

0: Keisha says it's going to be the best day of my life. Well, absolutely, she's right. Because why? I'm right here with you on Kids 101.7 FM, right in Nation's capital. It's Uncle Barry the Magician, right on cue. And right now, it's time for us to see, well, which of you will have what it takes to be crowned Brainiac of the Day. The theme of the questions is all about the occupations that are all around us. People have jobs as different things. Name it. Someone has a job to check what the earthquake chances of happening in Nigeria is. A seismologist, I think. Someone else has... Wow, did I just give an answer away? But don't worry, we still got more answers coming your way. If you can have party with us, if you can answer the question with us, well, you certainly can be right here. The call number is 0201-226-3350. WhatsApp 0907-328-8728. The other line 0901-808-9811. Uncle Maddie, you're saying it too fast. Okay, I will slow down. 0201-226-3350. 0901-808-9811. 0907-328-8728. Now, if you're ready to party with me, let's see if you can play with the big boys. Hello, good morning. Wait, before we even start that, hello, good morning to you. Okay, lost that call. But yes, before we start that, I got someone in the studio. Pardon me for not saying a thing. And he was just there waiting. It's AJ the Sensei.
1: Yes. Good morning. Good morning, Abuja. Good morning, Uncle Maddie.
0: How we doing, AJ?
1: I'm doing fantastic. Doing well. Doing awesome.
0: Absolutely. You should see AJ looking so dripped out right now.
1: Oh, man.
0: He looks. You look too good for school.
1: I need to be here dressed my best to give you the rest.
0: Clock it. All right. If you want to clock it with us, let's play. I got superstars. I want to say customers. Well, you're my customer. Yes, you are my people. I got superstars calling in, and they want to be part of the show. Let's see if they got what it takes. All right, AJ, you take it.
1: All right. Hello. Welcome.
2: Hello.
1: Hi. Good morning. What's your name?
2: My name's Tehila.
1: Could you say that again for us?
2: Tehila.
1: How you doing? Good morning. Are you ready to be the Brainiac?
2: Yes.
1: Okay. All right. I'm going to take it slow for you. So the word I'm looking for is 9 letters long. And before the builders lay a single block, this professional draws the detailed blueprints for the entire house. The ground floor, if there's going to be a basement, if there's going to be a second floor. He maps all of that out on a paper and he lets the clients know. Who is he?
2: An architect.
1: Correct. Yes. All right. Are you ready for the next one?
2: Yes.
1: All right. Now, this person stands in front of a mosque. The spiritual leader guides the congregation through the daily prayers.
2: An imam.
1: Correct. Oh, wow. All right, let's have the third one to find out if you will be the Brainiac. Now, this person is wearing a uniform with stripes on the shoulders. This leader commands a ship on water or an airplane in the sky.
2: Pilot.
1: Not just quite there. I'm going to give you one, like a few more guesses. Let's go.
2: Captain.
1: Correct. Wow. We found our Brainiac.
0: Congratulations, Tehila!
1: Tehila, you are amazing. And you're just the Brainiac we've been looking for.
0: How do you feel?
2: Happy.
0: I'm glad that you're happy. So tell me, what do you want to grow up to become?
2: A doctor.
0: Why doctor?
1: You're really good at science.
0: Really good at that's as good as reading.
1: Yeah,
0: I
1: mean,
0: you're really great at science. You love physics, chemistry.
2: No, biology.
0: All right. Well, I do hope you grew up to become the best doctor to ever grace this city.
1: Yeah.
0: All right, we go, Tehila, and she showed us just what it takes, how you become a Brainiac of the Day. I mean, that was really, really nice.
1: She got it really quickly.
0: Yeah.
1: And, you know, I'm not really surprised. She does sound like a Brainiac. And again, mm-hmm. she wants to be a doctor. So she's already on that line.
0: She says, hey, I'm great at science. So why not, you know, become a doctor?
1: Yeah.
0: Okay, guys, you can still be a Brainiac of the Day. And you can do it like Tahila did, answering questions just in the nick of time on the 1 minute. If you can, certainly dial the numbers and try. Hello. Good morning.
1: Hello, welcome.
3: Good morning.
1: Hi, good morning. What's your name?
3: My name is Fatima.
0: Yes. Fatima.
1: Fatima. All right. Welcome. All right, Fatima. We're going to find out if you're the Brainiac. Are you ready?
3: Yes.
1: This is a bit difficult, so don't get angry. Now, let's get right into it. This person is standing on a plot of land with a tripod and measuring tools to mark out the exact boundary lines before the building starts. He checks if the land is level. He checks if the land is good, if it's straight. Who am I looking for?
3: Sophia.
1: Correct! Oh, wow. But the word is surveyor. But yes, you are correct. You are correct. You are correct. All right, on to the next one. This person has his measuring tape, his saw, his nails in hand, and this craftsperson shapes wood into doors, tables, and roof frames, and occasionally fixes stuff that's broken in your house. Furniture related.
3: Carpenter.
1: Correct. Oh my goodness. Fatima, you are doing fantastic. All right, let me reach in my bag and see if I can, you know, make things a little spicy. Now, this person is strutting down the runway or posing for a photo shoot to show off their latest designer clothing. Okay. So you can see this person on runway.
3: Amado.
1: Correct. Oh, wow. Fatima, that was quick. And big shout out to Amari in the background.
0: Big shout out
1: to the entire team. Yeah. You are the next Brainiac for this morning. And that's fantastic. I love it.
0: That really is.
1: All right. So how do you feel, Fatima?
3: Very happy.
1: So tell me, Fatima, what do you want to be when you grow up?
3: I'm actually not sure yet.
1: Oh, okay. That's fine, too.
0: That's A-okay.
1: That's okay.
0: I mean, you certainly have a ways to figure it out. So right now, you know, check different things.
1: Enjoy yourself.
0: And have a great and wonderful day at school.
3: Thank you.
1: All right. Wow, you do have so many Brainiacs, Maddie.
0: The Brainiacs are just the geniuses are all over the place. I mean,
1: all over.
0: Sometimes I'd be like, okay, let me try and make my questions harder. And they just like,
1: they just shift the other way, because we had a conversation. I was like, okay, you know what? I'm going to reach into my bag and make this a little spicy, a little more difficult.
0: Spicy,
1: you know, but so
0: she got
1: far,
0: it just like that. I'm like, okay.
1: Just like
0: okay.
1: that.
0: Okay.
1: All right.
0: Okay. All right. Let's see if we're going to have one more caller, one more Brainiac of the Day. If you think you got what it takes to be the next or possibly the last Brainiac for this Wednesday, we'll certainly call in and let's see if we can make a Brainiac out of you. Mr. I'll make a Brainiac out of you.
1: Yeah, I mean, we can shove that in there.
0: Yes, sir. All right, 0201-226-335 and 0. All righty. We got someone calling in. Hello. Good morning.
4: Hello.
0: Hello.
1: All right, good morning. Welcome. What's your name?
4: My name is Kayla.
1: Kayla, welcome. All right, Kayla, are you the next Brainiac we're looking for? Are you the final Brainiac?
4: Yes.
1: I love the confidence in your voice there. All right, let's go right into it. Now, this person... All right. This person is walking quietly through the bush at night with a flashlight and a gun to track down animals.
4: Hunter.
1: Correct. All right. Okay. All right, Kayla. We're on to the next one. Now, this person wears a white lab coat, safety goggles, and test tubes. Now, this researcher runs experiments to find out how... Wow. Okay.
0: These geniuses.
1: She's just taking it right out of my mouth.
0: What's going on?
1: Okay. All right. Let's see. Now, the last one. This person has a microphone in hand, notebook ready. This person gathers news on the streets and delivers stories to the public. Well, not just quite the word I'm looking for, but this person is a journalist.
4: Newscaster.
1: One more shot. Come on now, Kayla.
5: Yeah.
1: Okay, I'm gonna give you a hint. It starts with report.
4: News reporter.
1: Correct. Yes. All right, Kayla. Wow.
0: Woo!
1: That was fantastic.
0: I held my breath there for a sec.
1: I did.
0: Well, congratulations.
1: Because you are correct, journalist is correct, and of course, a news reporter is the one we're looking for. Yeah.
0: Kayla, would you want to be a news reporter when you grow up?
4: No, I want to be a lawyer.
0: Wow.
1: That's
0: so
1: interesting.
0: In case we get into any kerfuffles or any squabbles, we can call you to defend us, right?
4: Yes.
0: Ah, looking forward to it. I mean, I don't want to get into trouble, but, you know, if trouble come and find me,
1: I know
0: Kayla is on my side. Well, Kayla, thank you so much for being part of the show. And, well, keep being the brainiac that you are. Keep studying hard. Keep having fun. And I can't wait to see you become the lawyer that you want to become, okay?
4: Thank you.
0: Thank you. Have a great day.
4: Bye-bye.
0: Bye, Kayla. All righty there. Well... Okay. Now, the thing is, we said that was going to be our last call-up, but I'm seeing someone calling in here, and I'm like, should we?
1: Let me give it a shot. Whoever calls in, this is going to be the most difficult that you've ever faced.
0: This is going to be the most difficult.
1: Right? So you have to be ready.
0: Yes. If you're ready, let's play. Hello.
6: Hello.
1: All right, what's your name?
6: Good morning.
1: What's your name?
6: Rebecca,
1: this is going to be quite difficult. So are you ready?
6: Yes.
1: All right. Now, this person has a reflex hammer and a brain scan. This specialized medical doctor diagnoses complex disorders of the nervous system. Now, it starts with the neuro. Like, that's all I'm going to give.
6: What?
1: All right. I'm going to say it again. The person has a reflex hammer and a brain scan. This specialized medical doctor diagnoses complex disorders of the nervous system. Which doctor is it?
6: Neurosurgeon.
1: Okay. Yeah, all right. Yeah. We can give you that. A neurosurgeon. Yes. Okay. Let's go on. So we have this other one right here. Birth certificates.
6: Okay.
1: Census rolls and family trees stretching back generations to find out who your ancestors were. Now, this person is charged with finding out who's in your lineage, whose lineage you belong to. And it just goes back. He can trace your ancestry way back. Who am I looking for?
6: Sorry, can you repeat the question?
1: Now, this person deals with birth certificates, census rolls, and family trees stretching back generations to find out who your ancestors were.
6: Can I pass?
1: Sure, you can pass. Of course you can pass. Remember I told you that's going to be quite difficult. All right, you can pass. You can pass. Now, going on to this one, the person is holding two sticks or tapping the talking drum at a party, and this person keeps the rhythm, you know, following for a band. Holding two sticks. Correct. All right. Let's go on to the next one. Now, this person is holding a Bible at a pulpit every Sunday, and this person leads prayers and delivers sermons to the congregation. Who am I looking for?
6: A pastor.
1: Correct. You are correct there. All right.
0: Well. Congratulations.
1: Yeah.
6: Thank you.
0: All right, you're absolutely welcome there, Rebecca. Thank you so much for being part of the show. Okay, we did say that was going to be our last. It was, well, quite difficult, though.
1: Quite difficult.
0: What was that last one? What was the one with tracing back the lineage? What was the name?
1: That was a genealogist.
0: A genie?
1: So if you want to, you know, find out what's in your DNA or which races you come from, because sometimes we're not all 100% African. Sometimes it could be other countries in there. And this person is charged to, you know, go back in your family tree and find out who is really in your DNA.
0: I think I would check mine. We might actually see that I might be part Kryptonian.
1: Yeah.
0: Who knows? Maybe Martian, though. Like, oh, sir, wait, hold on. I'm seeing another planet in your genealogies. Alrighty, guys. You're rocking with Okumani the Magician. I got AJ the Sensei here on Kids 101.7 FM. All right, we got to go, but don't worry, we're not leaving just yet. It's still, we got 8 o'clock coming up next. And I got a question. What is the weirdest food combination you have ever had? Not the regular, okay, rice and beans that we all know, or the regular spaghetti and yam, or the regular okra and jollof rice. I know.
5: That's not regular, that's man. Regular.
1: What do you mean?
0: What do you mean it's not regular?
1: Okra
0: it's,
1: of course, and regular. Jollof rice?
0: You've never had okra and jollof rice?
1: I've never.
0: Oh, okay.
1: Manny, that's not normal. Anyway, so what's your weirdest food combination?
0: Oh, well, I'll be letting you know, but you got to stick around to 8 o'clock because that's when we're going to be having a conversation on food combinations, but the ones that might actually not be so great for you. Foods that do not go together. And please do not try this at home. All right, guys, it's Kids 101.7 FM right here in the nation's capital. We're going to be going on a music break, playing some songs that you absolutely love. I got Becky Hill on the on the list. I got Jamie Grace as well, says beautiful day, the one's head is part of them, and so much more. So keep it on, it's Kids 101.7. No Bianto coming up right now on the music box. We're playing awesome songs that you love. It's Kids 101.7 again, right with Uncle Matty the Magician. Let's play.
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Today's conversation is on the foods that are a no-no that you should not put together. I know sometimes we do love our food combinations, our rice and spaghetti, our rice and okra soup, our bananas and, well, bananas and smoothies, I guess. But there are different combinations that you should not put together. You're wondering, okay, Uncle Mandy, which and which, so that I do not make the mistake. And again, what exactly would this combination do to your tummy? I bet you want to know that as well. Well, we're going to be talking about this and much more when we get back from the break. So don't go nowhere. You're on to Kids FM and we're having our fun this weird Wednesday. All right, we've got Godzilla coming in. Feel Good Inc. right here on Kids FM. Don't touch that dial.

0: If the alphabets could give advice, I might say, oh no. You might say, oh, I'm sorry.
1: Get over there!
0: Letter I might say, imagine you are a unicorn and poop rainbows.
2: Wait a minute.
0: You know what I mean? I don't think you get it.
2: Who are you?
0: Just kidding.
3: 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Let's play.

0: That is the one, Ted. Glad you came, and I'm glad that you're here with Uncle Mario the Magician right on Kids 101.7. Now, this particular song, Glad You Came by The Wanted, is actually one of their biggest selling UK singles with over 1.6 million sales. Oh my goodness, talk about money. All right, and of course, they also reached number 3 in the US Billboard 100. My goodness, just this song? Well, I'm so glad that you're here rocking with me on Family Health on Kids 101.7 FM. If you're wondering, okay, what exactly are we talking about? What healthy conversation do we have to talk about today? Well, you know you have foods like rice, beans, spaghetti, and all these other things that are absolutely yummalicious by themselves. But you're like, hey, if rice is good, yam is good, why not put them together and make a combination? And you're like, okay. Well, there are some of these combinations that do not go together. And, well, one combination that I know goes together like rice and beans or bread and beans and rice and spaghetti is Uncle Maddie and Angel
1: Gabby. I knew you were going to say that. I knew it. I was waiting for it. What are you without me, though?
0: I could say the same thing.
1: No, I mean, have you seen my life lately? I have been on a roll without you.
0: You should see Angel Gabby lately when she doesn't have me.
1: I have been on a roll without you.
0: Uncle Maddie. I mean, not to break out the...
1: That sounded wrong, by the way. No. Just saying.
0: Not to point out, there was this thing that Jagabi posted, and she was like, oh my God, I'm so stressed. I'm like, someone hasn't seen me in a while.
1: What?
0: Like, oh, I feel... What? I honestly felt like, oh my God.
1: That is fake news.
0: Angel Gabby.
1: Listen, I mean, my angels know me well enough to know that I'm only always here because of them. Not you. I could do without you, though.
0: Fine.
1: I could.
0: It's okay.
1: And listen, I'm gonna make it happen.
0: Oh.
1: I'm just gonna wave my angelic wand, and you're gonna disappear for a few weeks. Are we gonna bet on it though? Should we bet on it?
0: Let's bet on it.
1: You're gonna be away from here for a few weeks.
0: I'm gonna be away from here for a few weeks.
1: Yeah.
0: Hey. they're sending
1: and
0: me to the Bahamas.
1: Angels? My agents are gonna confirm it when it does happen. Pretty soon. I must say.
0: We're going to the Bahamas, and your Gabby says, you know what, Uncle Maddie? You've been doing such a great job.
1: You know how they do? I'm just gonna fling you.
0: And into the plane?
1: To like...
0: And then I fly?
1: I'm gonna fling you to like Ogwashuku.
0: Where's Ogwashuku?
1: It's a village in Anambra.
0: Where the... No.
1: That's
0: no,
1: where you're gonna go.
0: No.
1: You're gonna wake up and find all the maidens around you.
2: Jesus
1: the maidens of Calabash.
0: As the prince.
1: And they call the chief priest and say, we have found the sacrifice.
0: The crown prince.
1: The sacrifice. for the Yam Festival.
0: You said that Yam Festival. You mean the crown prince with the maiden? You know this is coming to America.
3: Yeah.
0: And with that scene where it says, your breakfast is ready. I'm like,
1: It go shock you. Good morning, my angels.
0: All right.
1: It's 15 minutes on the clock. I am Angel Gabby. Always a delight talking to you on the show. Now let's get the conversation started.
0: Okie dokie. Okay, so now the thing is, we know there are certain food combinations. There are certain foods that they absolutely go well. But now we're talking about foods that do not. And what exactly can they bring about if you eat them? Okay,
1: are there foods that don't go well together?
0: There are foods that do not go well together.
1: Two things though. Foods that do not taste well together or foods that do not go well together because they affect your body.
0: Oh, the latter.
1: Okay.
0: Yeah, but there are ones that do not taste well together. For instance, but do you know the ones that don't taste well if you mix them?
1: Yes.
0: Like which one?
1: Okra and rice.
0: You don't know ball, that is.
1: Why?
0: You don't know ball.
1: Anybody who eats okra and rice is a member of the psychopath family.
0: Or
1: you have to be a psychopath to eat rice, white rice and okra soup.
0: They say psycho, I say visionary.
1: Woo!
0: Visionary. Okay. Let me ask, what is your weirdest combination you've had?
1: That I have had?
0: Yes, the weirdest combination that you ever had.
1: So I'm not very adventurous with trying combinations.
0: Mm-hmm.
1: I'm adventurous with food.
0: Okay.
1: But not with combinations. So
0: okay.
1: You will never catch me eat anything, any weird combo. I think the weirdest for me, which is a normal for a lot of people, would be bread and beans. But that's like the weirdest I could ever go with combinations.
0: Not even bread and indomie. Bread and noodles.
1: I could never. That's for people in your world of psychopaths.
0: Of business. Okay, AJ, how about you?
3: Bread and noodles?
0: Bread and noodles.
3: No, bro.
1: We do have an angel on the call, though. Good morning.
4: Hey, hi, good morning.
1: Hi, what's your name?
2: My name is Suma. I'm calling from Katapé
1: Extension. Hi, Suma from Katapé Extension. What's going on this morning in your area?
2: Very well. I just heard you something, so I just called in to
1: yes, talk
2: make
1: to
2: a
1: us.
2: Correction.
1: Okay.
2: You said Ogwashuku is in Anambra?
1: It's in Anambra. I beg your pardon. It's in Delta.
2: It's in Delta.
1: My bad.
2: North, yeah.
1: I was actually mistaking Ogwashuku for Igboku. My bad.
2: Oh, okay.
1: Yes.
2: Okay.
1: Yes. Thank
2: so that's
1: you.
2: Where you want to send him to, right?
1: Yes, that's where I want to send him to, so they can use him for sacrifice.
0: You won't even vouch for me. Okay, they want to send me to some village.
2: That is so wrong. It's the worst place you could send someone to. Come on.
1: Think about it,
0: oh
1: though.
0: Oh my God.
1: No, I mean, think about it. Imagine how Matty would imagine how Matty would survive in that place.
0: Wait, what?
1: He's going to be like the superstar.
0: Sorry, I need to ask, what goes on there? Because I have no idea about that place. What
1: you don't
0: goes on there?
1: Know.
2: He's not Bear Grylls, for one. So, secondly, Ogwashuku, it's a place that is really, really terrorized a lot of kidnappers in that particular place. They pass through that route as early as maybe, let's say, early afternoon, like 5 or 6. The rest are sure that you may not survive it.
1: Whoa.
2: And the road is pretty bad. So
1: and Matty is so attractive.
2: Really?
1: Come on. They look at him and say,
2: this is going to fetch us dollars.
1: A lot.
0: Oh my God.
1: Thank you so much.
2: Thank you so very much. You have a beautiful day.
1: You too. Appreciate it.
0: Oh my God. What's going on? You know what? I'm the kind of person, right, that I can turn anything into a good thing. So she said,
1: wow.
0: She's going to send me there.
1: So you're going to be their dancers.
0: To intern and learn under the best of the best.
1: What?
0: And you know, and then
1: no,
0: come back.
1: No, disclaimer. We do not appreciate, condone, encourage what Matty just said. Please disregard the last 10 seconds.
0: Please, no. I'm not gonna go intern with kidnappers. Don't worry.
1: Please don't do that.
0: But certainly would intern with the chefs and the visionaries, because hey, they'll see me. I'm like,
1: you'd be like the errand boy. Fine boy.
0: I mean,
1: like, hey, cute boy, go bring
0: that. Fine boy, you will get beards and everything.
1: Moving on.
0: All right. So
1: moving on.
0: Weird combinations that do not really go well
1: yeah,
0: together. I know we've had doctors. If you do go to the, if you have been to the doctors for, if you had malaria before, they would let you know that, okay, taking your malaria meds and orange juice is a no.
1: This does not go together.
0: So, and not just orange juice, fruits as well, because they do contain vitamin C and they sometimes can affect malaria drugs, and it doesn't work together. So that's a combination that you certainly should not try, mixing your meds with your juices or with your fruits. Wait until you're ready, hale and healthy, and then certainly you can have as much fruits as you want. But I want to know, what is the weirdest combination of food that you have had before? What exactly is it that you have mixed?
1: Okay. Ooh, I remember one.
0: Okay,
1: what's now that you mentioned oranges, oranges and milk.
0: Oranges and milk, yes. That
1: do not go well together at all.
0: What?
1: In fact, you could see how badly they are together when you pour milk into a glass of orange.
0: Now, I want to try it.
1: You should try it. The milk suddenly cakes, separates from the oranges, even in the glass. So imagine that happening inside your tummy.
0: Ooh. Okay, now I don't want to try.
1: You're going to be calling your toilet. Hey, bestie.
0: Hey, it's me again.
1: How does that Adele song go again?
0: Hello.
1: That'll be you to your toilet.
0: Is it me you're looking for?
1: Okay.
0: All righty, guys. Let me go into a short break. But don't worry. We want to know, what is your weirdest combination? Send a message to WhatsApp 0907-328-8728. That's 0907-328-8728. Okubadi's got more music coming your way. Yes, LOL Surprise with Superstar Forever. Right here on Kids 101.7 FM. It's my rockstar voice. Yeah! 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

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You know the roof on fire. We gon' boogie, oogie, oogie, jiggle, wiggle, and dance. Like the roof on fire. We gon' drink drinks and take shots until we fall out. Like the roof on fire. 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

0: one.
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0: We do have that magic and means. Uncle Matty the Magician right with you on the Kids 101.7 FM ABJ. It's a weird Wednesday. We're having ourselves a great time in the studio. This is Magic by B.O.B. and Rivers. Okay, guys, we're still having a fun time. We're still talking family health. We're still talking about what you need to not take. These combinations do not go together. These foods have no business in your belly. Why do they have no business in your belly? Well, we're going to find out. Yeah, I'm not alone, obviously. You know Angel Gabby is with me. And of course, I got the sensei, AJ. And we're having ourselves a great time. I know. It's always fun on the morning bell. And right now, we're talking food. Okay, so combination that you should not go. We talked about oranges and milk. We did mention taking vitamins, anything fruits, vitamin C with your medication. But another thing that does not go together. These things, do not even put them in your belly. Alcohol and energy drinks.
1: Ooh, let me think about that for a minute.
0: This one is a big no-no.
1: What does it do to your body?
0: Okay, so the caffeine makes you know how caffeine has a way of keeping your body awake and hyper, and the alcohol has an effect on your body. Combining those two, my goodness, it might even end up getting some people to the hospital if you are not careful.
1: Oh, that's serious.
0: This would actually be very, very serious.
1: Now, there are lots of people who like to explore all of these drinks on the same night.
0: You know, I mean, true. There are people who want to do that, but it's always good to know your limit and know where the line is. So even if you want to dance on that line, try not to cross it. You don't want to get yourself or end yourself in the ICU because, hey,
1: right.
0: I'm experimental. You know, oh, no, I mean, I like doing different things. Oh, my God.
1: So energy drinks and alcohol are a no-no.
0: No.
1: That is noted.
0: Okay. And, well, if you're wondering, okay, foods that do not go together, the combinations, how exactly can they affect my belly? How exactly can they affect the person? I mean, it's not just to take medication and you're fine. Well, you might be wrong because the certain mixtures that can cause you nausea, certain mixtures that can cause you heartburn.
1: Ooh, I know one. I know one that can cause you nausea.
0: Which one can cause nausea?
1: Eating anything without peppermint. I mean, that counts.
0: Just tell us you love pepper.
1: That counts. That just counts.
0: Just tell
1: though.
0: Us. Just say you love pepper.
1: Are you trying to tell me that it's never happened to you when you eat a food prepared without pepper?
0: Okay, if I say this now, it might make you sound weird. I mean, weirder than some people might see me as, but there are lots of times I prefer not to go with pepper in my meals.
2: No way.
0: Okay, so there's some times when I want to take noodles, and the only thing I put in the to cook, just the noodles and the seasoning. That's it.
2: Wait, so you leave the other side of the pepper, like the pepper side out? Just
0: the pepper side. You can put that in there.
2: So you don't add any extra.
0: I don't put any. That's like some days, not all the time. All the time, there. Sometimes I go chefing. You don't worry. I put all I go the whole nine yards. Wow. Onions, everything, bell peppers, and then sometimes I just want to taste.
2: Bell peppers aren't. I call them real peppers.
1: They are not peppers, though.
2: I'm talking about
0: the
1: actual atarodo,
0: yellow pepper, all
2: okay,
0: that.
2: Okay, you go the way. Okay.
1: Yellow pepper is not. Okay.
2: Oh, the tiny scotch bonnet.
0: Yellow pepper.
1: Scotch bonnet.
2: Those are.
0: I tell you a story. So my brother and I, we had this whole thing where he was like, "Oh, you certainly cannot chew pepper by itself." And guess who was like, "Give me that pepper."
2: No way.
0: I took a whole yellow pepper, I chewed it.
1: And what happened afterwards?
0: My Jehovah! Jehovah!
1: Oh my God.
0: At first I was like,
2: the whole day.
1: You know how you feel like you got it, right?
0: Mm-hmm.
1: And then it takes you like a couple of hours. You probably moved on with your day, and then out of the blue, it just hits you like,
2: you definitely have injuries from that.
1: Yeah.
0: It was bad. I was rinsing my mouth. I just kept on, but the water did nothing.
1: Yeah, that doesn't
0: it was
1: never.
0: It was.
1: But I do
0: good.
1: Have a trick though.
0: What
1: this
0: do you
1: is
0: do?
1: Besides the point. So you get back to what you were teaching us, right? when you have eaten too much pepper, just drink a glass of milk.
2: Yeah.
1: It's immediate help. Like it just immediately, instantly.
2: It actually works.
0: Okay.
2: A glass of milk. You can keep it in your mouth.
1: It's so instant.
2: Yeah.
1: The minute you swallow, it just calms.
2: It's one of those mysteries of life, you know?
1: Yeah.
2: It actually works. It actually does work.
0: Okay. So, if you need...
1: Yeah,
2: I've got a food combo, and this is one that's actually not good for you, but everyone has this. I'm talking about burgers and fries.
1: It's a bad combo.
2: Apparently, protein and starch aren't meant to be consumed together.
1: No, I can argue that, though.
2: You know? Protein requires an acidic environment to break down, while starch requires an alkaline environment to break down. So it's either or, right? You know, so when you're consuming large sums of that together, your digestive system will struggle in balancing the pH, and it's not very good for you.
1: Wait. Hold on. Starch and protein do not go together.
2: Apparently.
1: But lots of the meals that we eat today in this Nigeria are starch and protein.
2: Yeah. So apparently we...
1: So maybe that applies to people in other parts of the world.
0: People that their stomach is not iron.
1: Because over here, we do iron for Thomas.
0: Oh, you know what? When you grew up eating fufu, there's nothing... I mean, that's why... Okay, so there's a combination I've had before. And speaking about fufu, and this one did not really hurt me at all. It was just something I was like, it was more about the texture. I ate fufu and ice cream.
2: What?
0: I know, right?
2: Did it go?
0: It just tasted like fufu and ice cream.
1: When I say Matty is a psycho, these are the things that I look out for.
2: No way.
1: Because tell me how you cut fufu. It's not like rice. You scoop ice cream and then you scoop rice. You cut fufu with your hands like this.
0: Yeah, you kind of...
1: You now dip it in the ice.
0: Exactly.
1: I'm sorry, you're not all right.
0: Come on.
1: You are not all right.
0: I'm a visionary. I'm experimental like that.
1: Visioning what exactly?
2: No.
0: Envisioning the future.
1: Even AJ doesn't agree.
2: I'm trying to understand it.
1: You are wrong.
2: But I think it just might not taste horrible.
0: Oh, it doesn't taste
1: hot and cold? No. Ice cream is cold. Fufu is hot, or at least warm.
2: The texture will be off.
1: Weird.
2: The texture will be off. But very the taste weird. Is what I'm thinking of. And you know, fufu has like a bland taste.
1: The more you try to rationalize it, the more it makes sense.
0: AJ, you're on the right track. You're
1: the
0: on the right
1: track. The more you try to rationalize it, the more it makes sense to you. Don't.
2: It just doable.
1: Like, oh, Lord.
0: You certainly just eat. Look, try it. Mm-hmm. Try it. Okay, so.
1: You're going down the wrong path, AJ. I can tell you that for free.
0: Let's know, what combination have you had that did not go well? Did it give you heartburn? Did it give you nausea? Did you get stomach cramps? Because that actually can happen. Or did you run to the bathroom? Because it actually can also happen. There's some food combinations that will send you to your bathroom all day. So make sure you are absolutely sure about what goes into your mouth. And make sure that, you know, you tread carefully and tread lightly. If you're like Uncle Matty and you like to experiment, make sure you're experimenting at home and not when you are in the
1: very
0: middle of
1: war. Very important.
0: Make sure you are at home in a safe space, okay? All right, still Kids 101.7. We're still playing lots and lots of jams that you absolutely love. All right, I got Let It Shine coming up next on the Music Box. And yes, let that weirdness within you, let it shine.

0: So someone just gave us a weird idea. I think it's going to be a disaster to my career, to my credibility. And this person is AJ. AJ says, huh, it'll be a great idea to have Matty and Angel Gabby cover a stock cover to a song, you know, any song. And I'm thinking it's not a bad idea, but not with Matty though. Because Matty is going to end my entire career. How is that even going
1: to
0: happen?
1: You know that part where you get to, you know, you have a song and then you give someone a part. Oh, you get like two verses and the person bodies the entire song. I feel like that's exactly what's going
0: to happen. It's crazy how you say you bodied it, but we don't even have evidence of it.
1: What? Oh, my goodness.
0: Zero evidence. No. Zilch.
1: If it's evidence you're looking for, I mean,
0: I don't even want to hear my ear.
1: I do have a couple songs on my belt.
0: My ears are working fine. I don't want them to hurt.
1: 3, 2, 1, let's go.
0: I'm listening. Look, just look at you. What a shame.
1: A zoo, ooh, ooh.
0: What the?
1: Come on, get on up. Hey, why don't we can't be tame? And we turn the floor into a zoo. Yeah, it's the morning bell with Angel Gabby and Maddie. We turn the floor into a zoo. You know how we like to do. Give it up. What? At least I tried.
0: Give what?
1: Round of applause.
0: Give
1: round
0: what?
1: Of applause. Round of applause.
0: Oh, you have no shame. I'm sorry. you absolutely have no shame.
1: Oh, my days.
0: Anyway, we do have to wrap it up soon because the time is running out. Mm-hmm. And Matty was just telling us about food that you should not combine.
1: Yes.
0: Because they just do not go well together. I know that we're very experimental. I mean, today's what now? Wednesday?
1: Wednesday the 14th.
0: It's school season. Mm. Mothers and fathers are thinking of food combinations to pack up for their kids for lunch. You're thinking of something quick to, you know, munch on, you know, while you go about your day and business and work. There's certain things that you just should not blend together. And I hope that this helps. I don't know so much about AJ's though. Bargain fries. I don't know about that. I don't know about starch and protein. But maybe you want to just figure out what works for you. And before you combine fufu and ice cream, think again and ask yourself, will this affect my body system?
1: All right, guys. Make sure you follow us across our socials. kids.fm.ng. That is for kids on Instagram. And also kids.fm Nigeria for YouTube and Facebook. Also, you can get in to Uncle Maddie the Magician on Instagram at @_MaddieTheMagician.
0: I wish you luck.
1: If you want to get in,
0: I wish you luck reaching out to Matty
1: on the
0: Instagram.
1: Food combinations that you need to. You want to be part of.
0: I wish you luck of
1: the insider group. Let's have fun online.
0: Anyway, you can follow me and send me a hi, blow me kisses on Instagram at @IAmAngelGabby. That's my handle, and I will say hi back to you. AJ, what's your handle?
2: Well, you can find me on Instagram, aj.thesensei. You can find me right there. Yeah, follow me up. Right, yeah.
1: Right, all right.
0: Figure out what he looks like. If you've been curious to say, this voice that we're here, what does he look like? Is he better looking than this fugly Matty the Magician?
2: Matty is the most handsome person.
0: Don't be modest.
2: In the studio.
0: We
2: right
0: all
2: now.
0: Know that Matty, you know.
1: Maddie is gorgeous. That's what she's trying to say. But
2: tall,
1: no,
2: dark, and handsome.
0: I will throw a shade right now, but it is not PG. My shade isn't PG, so let's keep it moving.
1: LOL Surprise God, Get Up and Dance coming up next on the Music Box. Don't give it away. Benny's coming in by 9 o'clock for the Snack Time Show. Things are going to get snacky, but right now, Get Up and Dance.

0: 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What time is it?
1: It's now 10 o'clock. Breathe or drink some water. 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
2: 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A.K.A. 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Let's talk. Let's laugh. Let's share opinions. Let's nest. And most importantly, let's play.
3: 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My name is Benny the Laughing Diva, the queen of no frowning faces, aka I am just a foodie. And AJ has gone out to eat something because he's pretty hungry. Okay, so this is the segment of the show that we call The Nest. And on The Nest, we talk about real life issues, issues that affect me and issues that affect you. And yes, did I mention my name? My name is Benny, the Laughing Diva, the queen of no frowning faces, aka I am just a foodie. And because I love food so much, this is the hour on the show where you get to call me up and let me know what you have snacked on this morning. So, what have you snacked on? Rice and stew, yam and egg. And for the yam and egg, is it boiled yam or fried yam? Is it some yamarita? Or are we having the plain old bread and tea? Ah. What have you snacked on? And as you're snacking, well, it is time for us to snack on another snacky secret. Ah. Huh. I love that. Let's snack on a snacky secret. Okay. So listen. I often enter a room without opening the door. Travel farther than the person who started me and grow bigger with every stop I make. I survive on whispers. I hope you're listening. I survive on whispers, thrive on curiosity, and sometimes destroy what took years to build. If you know what I am, kindly reveal my secret. Listen to it again. I often enter a room without opening the door. Travel farther than the person who started me. It is something that always gets started. And I grow bigger, like I grow bigger with every stop I make. I survive on whispers. Think about it. Whispers. Shh. Whispers. Thrive on curiosity and sometimes destroy what took years.

us to build. What am I? If you know, what am I or who am I? Reveal my secret, but that will be when I return. Because right about now, this is Fioke with Chike and Jackie. And they call this one, Follow Me.

0: amazing, and now my heart is breaking, but I just keep on saying.
1: I feel like this is one song that will live a very, very long life, because at the end of the day, we have babies that we call babies. Aww. We have the actual babies, and we have our boos that we call babies. Aww. So, hey, baby, how you doing? Justin Bieber, Ludacris on that one with Baby, playing right here on your Family Fun Radio Station 101.7. Kids FM Abuja. Now, my name is Benny the Laughing Diva. I am the queen of no frowning faces, aka I am just a foodie. And this foodie is right here on the snackiest show on the radio. And if it's not snacky, it definitely isn't the snack time show. Okay, since it is the nest, which is what we're currently doing, it is time for us to snack on some snacky secrets. Okay, are you ready for this? Well, if you're ready, let's start at the very beginning. Okay, I often enter a room without opening the door. Ah. I travel farther than the person who started me. And grow bigger with every stop I make. I survive on whispers, thrive on curiosity, and sometimes destroy what took years to build. Now, if you know what I am, who I am, is not only who am I, but yes, who am I or whom am I? Please reveal my secret. All right, call me up on 02263350, or you can call the other number 09018089811. Messages, voice notes, or calls on the WhatsApp app 09073288728. Who am I? What am I? Please reveal my secret. Hello. Ooh. Okay. Do well to give us a call back. Hello, good morning.
2: Hello, good morning.
1: Good morning. How are you? Princess. Okay, princess. So, do you know who I am? Or what am I? What am I? I can't hear that. Say that again, and please, can you speak up? Your voice is really low, my darling. It's what?
2: Decision.
1: Okay. I love that. Decision. Wow. That's a good one. All right. If the decision is correct, you get two songs. So what are the two songs you would love me to play for you?
2: Beautiful Things by
1: And?
2: And Die For You by Weekend.
1: Okay. So what have you snacked on this morning?
2: Boiled yam and sauce.
1: Is it egg sauce, vegetable sauce, tomato sauce? Which of the sauce did you sauce with your yam?
2: Tomato sauce.
1: Ooh. Well, you know the vibe. Please keep my yam and keep the sauce because I'm coming over. Okay? All right, my darling. Adios, sir. Adiosa. Okay, she says the word is decision. What do you say? Do you know? Hello. Good morning. How are you?
3: Fine, thank you.
1: I am A-okay. What's your name?
3: Patrick.
1: Patrick. Okay, Patrick. What's the word? Who am I? or what am I?
3: I have two answers. Can I say the two?
1: Even if you say the two, we have to choose only one. Okay. So what's the first one?
3: Gossip.
1: What's the second one?
3: Rumors.
1: Rumors? They're literally almost the same thing, though. So which one are you choosing? Is it gossip or rumors?
3: Gossip.
1: Gossip. This is a good answer, though. Okay, so if gossip is correct, you get two songs. So what are the two songs you would love me to play for you?
3: With You by Dean Lewis.
1: With You by who?
3: Dean Lewis.
1: Okay, and?
3: Residuous by Chris Brown.
1: This is your two songs, though. Can you give us something else, something that I can find easily?
3: Okay. Any song by Huntrix.
1: Any song by Huntrix. Okay. Yeah. All right. Any song by Huntrix. All right, that will do. So the two songs from Huntrix, that's what you want.
3: Yeah.
1: Okay. So what did you snack on this morning?
3: Jollof spaghetti.
1: Jollof spaghetti. Which protein is inside?
3: Nothing.
1: It don't matter. I'm still gonna eat it with the nothing in it. Okay.
3: Okay.
1: All right, my darling. Adios, sir.
3: Adios, sir.
1: All righty. Okay, so he's saying that, you know what? It is either gossip or rumors, but he chose gossip. All right, so what is the word I am looking for? I mean, could it be gossip or could it be decision? All right, let me know. 0201-226-3350. Or you can call the other number, 0901-808-9811. Okay, let's go listen to some music. This is Someday by the Zombies. We'll be right back.

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0: Okay, 26 minutes past the hour of 10 o'clock, and this is your Family Fun Radio Station 101.7 Kids FM Abuja. My name is Benny, the Laughing Diva, the Queen of No Frowning Faces, aka I am a foodie, okay? Not just a foodie, I am the real deal, the real foodie. So what are you snacking on right now? Are you snacking on rice and stew, yam and beans and yam, or beans and bread, aka Sloppy Joe? And also, as you're snacking, do remember that this is a nest and we are having real life conversations about things that affect me and you, and we get to resolve these issues by talking about it. And also, we have a snacky secret, and I will be taking three more calls, and then we'll get down to the business of the day, which is our focus on the nest. Wow! So listen to this. I often enter a room without opening the door, travel farther than the person who started me, and grow bigger with every stop I make. I survive on whispers, thrive on curiosity, and sometimes I destroy what took years to build. If you know what am I or who am I, please reveal my secret. Hello, good morning.
1: Hi, good morning.
0: Good morning, darling. How are you?
1: I'm fine.
0: Okay, what's your name?
1: My name is Winifred. I'm calling from Abuja.
0: Winifred, welcome to the show, Winifred. So, Winifred, what am I?
1: I think you'll be fire.
0: Fire? Oh, wow.
1: Yeah.
0: That's a good one. Fire. Okay. Now, if fire is correct, you get two songs,
1: yeah.
0: So what are the two songs you want us to play for you?
1: Well, I lost a friend yesterday, very tragically. He slept and didn't wake up.
0: For
1: so
0: real?
1: I don't want really, yes.
0: Oh my gosh.
1: So I don't want a really sad song. I just want something that celebrates life.
0: Oh, okay.
1: Yeah,
0: so is your friend
1: anything
0: smooth, anything that will make you dance?
1: Yeah.
0: You want to dance?
1: Yes, I don't want to be sad because I've been crying since yesterday.
0: Oh my gosh. So do you have like a favorite song, like a favorite artist?
1: Not really. I just like R&B.
0: Huh.
1: Not like R&B though.
0: Okay.
1: Just,
0: well, yeah. The goal is to make you dance, Abby. I'll try. I'll see what I can do. Okay, so what have you snacked on this morning? I hope you've eaten something.
1: Not really. I just came out from a restaurant to get something and see if I can eat
0: okay.
1: it.
0: All right. So whether or not you get it correctly, I have to give you a song that will make you dance or move your body or get you going like, what is this? Okay. All right, my darling. And please don't cry. Just know that the person wouldn't want you to be sad. The person would want you to be happy. And also think about all the amazing moments you both have had together. Okay.
1: Yes,
0: and I also know how you feel. Today is also my late mom's birthday. So, yeah.
1: Oh, my God.
0: Yeah. So, I get it. I get it. So, it's okay. But we will be happy because they wouldn't want us to be sad now. Right?
1: That's very true. Thank you.
0: Okay, my darling. Adios. Adios.
1: Bye.
0: Oh, is this your first time of calling
1: Adiosa.
0: The show? Adios.
1: Something like that.
0: Okay, adiosa, my darling.
1: Okay, I listen to you a lot, though, but not frequently. Yeah.
0: Okay, okay. I mean,
1: adiosa.
0: I know that feeling. Like, honestly, waking up today, my eyes were red. Coming to the office, my eyes were still red. I cried. But, I mean, I know that my mother or anyone you lost wouldn't want you to be sad. So that is why, if you notice today, I'm exceptionally happy, even though in a way I'm sad. Okay. And please, nobody should tell me sorry. I don't want to cry. Okay. All you guys need to do is reveal my secret. What am I? Who am I? Let me know. Let me know. Hello, good morning.
2: Good morning, ma'am.
0: Good morning, darling. How are you?
2: Fine.
0: Okay, what's your name, my darling?
2: Ozioma.
0: Ozioma. Okay, Ozioma. What am I or who am I?
2: I just called to say hello and...
0: Okay. All right. Thank you so much, Ozioma. And guys, remember, I said no sorries. I don't want sorries because if you tell me sorry, I will cry. And you guys know you don't want to see Benny cry. Benny's tears are not nice at all. Honestly, like, it'll be the tears. I'll go like... So please... No sorries, but let's make today fun, okay? I mean, you can call me and tell me one thing you love about me. That will make me blush, okay? All right, so what am I? Let me know, let me know. Hello, good morning. Good morning. How are you doing?
3: I'm good. And you?
0: I am A-okay. What's your name, my darling?
3: Ebube.
0: Ebube. Okay, Ebube, do you know what am I or who am I? What am I looking for?
3: I think it's water.
0: Water? Ah, these are good answers. These are very good answers. Okay. Now, if water is correct, you get... two songs. So what are the two songs you want us to play for you?
3: Ekele by King Uti.
0: Okay. And?
3: Conscience by King Uti.
0: All right. So what have you snacked on this morning?
3: Spaghetti.
0: Ooh, what type of spaghetti?
3: Spaghetti and stew.
0: Oh my gosh. Well, you know the vibe. Please keep the spag, keep the stew, because I am coming over. Okay?
3: Okay.
0: All right, my darling. Adiosa.
3: Adiosa.
0: Okay. Okay. So, guys, I said I'll take two more calls. So, let's see. Should I take two more? Let's see. All right. Hello, good morning.
4: Hello.
0: Hi, darling. How are you? Okay, Kemi. All right, Kemi. So, Kemi, talk to me. What am I? What am I?
4: Okay.
0: Mm-hmm.
4: Gossip?
0: Okay. Now, if gossip is correct, you get one song because Patrick has already said gossip. So, which song would you love me to play for you?
4: Unstoppable by Sia.
0: Unstoppable. All righty. So, what have you snacked on this morning?
4: Spaghetti.
0: Say that again.
4: Spaghetti.
0: It is spaghetti that you were getting? Spaghetti? Okay. What's inside the spag? Is it beef? Is it chicken? Is it egg? Is it fish? What's inside the spaghetti?
4: I use stockfish to do this.
0: Oh my gosh. You know the vibe. Please, I am coming over. Okay?
4: Okay.
0: All right, my darling. Adios, sir.
4: Adios, sir.
0: Okay. I think I've taken two. All right, so it is time to reveal the secret. So I'm going to play one song for one person just because the person lost someone and I know how that feels. Yeah. But let's talk about the answers. Starting with fire. Now, fire is such a good answer because something always starts a fire and the fire gets bigger wherever it is. But even though a fire is started and even though it gets bigger and it leads to a whole lot of damages, that is not what I was looking for. Now, someone said water. Well, water, no get enemy, and yeah. Not really close, because I don't feel like water does a lot, except when it's like rainy season, then it drowns and destroys everything. But water is raw. And talking about that, Patrick and Kemi said the word is gossip. Gossip. Let's go back to our secret again. I often enter a room without opening the door, travel farther than the person who started me. I grow bigger with every stop I make. I survive on whispers like shh, shh, shh, shh, shh. Uh-huh. Thrive on curiosity and sometimes destroy what took years to build. And yes, it is gossip. Okay. All right. So the first person that got it correctly is Patrick. And then Kemi got it correctly. And yes, I promised Winifred to play her something that will make her dance. So Winifred, you were not correct. But I mean, I want you to dance, okay? So the songs I'm playing, Sia Unstoppable, Golden by The Huntrix, How It's Done by The Huntrix, and for Winifred, Good Girl. Because Winifred is a good girl, and she better not be crying right now, okay? Sia Unstoppable, Don't Go Nowhere, I'll be right back. And I might not play everything right now, but yeah, I'll still be right back.

0: That is Sia with a song Unstoppable. And don't worry, I will be playing all the songs that were won. I remember Golden. I remember How It's Done by Hundrix, because that is what Patrick said. And yes, for my girl Winifred, I'm going to play Good Girl for you. But if we play all the songs right now, we'll not have the conversation we were meant to have. And honestly, I want us to talk about this, okay? So yes, the word I was looking for, and before then, it is 41 minutes past the hour of 10 o'clock, and this is your Family Fun Radio Station, 101.7, and you're listening to The Nest with Benny, the Laughing Diva. And this is part of the snackiest show on the radio, the Snack Time Show. So, quick question. If you and your friend decided to stop gossiping, to stop backbiting or talking about other people, do you think you guys would have any other thing to talk about? Because everyone, to be honest, yeah, most times if you're talking to your guy, if you're talking to your babe, you'll be like, ah, something happened today. It always starts with something happened today. You cannot imagine what this person did. And we are always talking about someone else. So let's say gossip is removed from the conversation. Do you think your friendship will survive? So the question herein is, can a friendship survive without gossip? Ask yourself this question. What do you and your friend talk about? What do you and your friend talk about? Do you talk about life, how to grow? Or do you see a situation where the only thing you and your friends talk about are other people? You're like, what did this person wear today? What is this person feeling like? You know, stuff like that. So if we removed gossip from the situation, do you think you and your friends will still be friends? Let me know by calling 0201-226-3350, or you can call the other number 0901-808-9811. Alrighty, so the question is simple. Can a friendship survive without gossip? Can a friendship survive without gossip? Yes, no, maybe. And do you and your friends gossip, or you guys talk about how to uplift yourself? So think about it. Let's be honest. Can a friendship survive without gossip? Hello, good morning.
1: Hello.
0: Good morning. How are you?
1: Hello.
0: Hello, can you hear me? Oh my days, what's going on with the network? Alrighty. Hello, good morning.
2: Hello, good morning.
0: Good morning. How are you?
2: I'm good.
0: Okay, what's your name, my darling?
2: Kemi.
0: Okay, Kemi. Can a friendship survive without gossip?
2: Maybe.
0: You have to be honest. Can it survive without gossip?
2: Yeah, I actually do gossip.
0: Okay.
2: I won't gossip. It's not like, to be sincere. It's not like maybe talking about somebody like bad.
0: Okay.
2: Something like that.
0: Okay.
2: It's actually to gist with my friends.
0: But you're gisting about somebody, right?
2: Speaking about somebody is just like part of our friendship, maybe, but she might not be around.
0: Like, but you know, when you're talking behind somebody's back, that is gossip, Sha. You know,
2: yes,
0: you know. So the question is, do you think your friendship will survive without gossip?
2: I think so.
0: Okay, round of applause. Okay, all right, my darling. Adios, sir.
2: Bye.
0: Okay, now Kenny's saying, even though she gossips, she believes that her friendship can survive without gossiping. Okay. Hello, good morning.
1: Good morning.
0: Good morning, darling. How are you?
1: Fine.
0: Okay, what's your name?
1: Teniola.
0: Teniola. Okay, Teniola. So talk to me. Do you feel your friendship can survive without gossip?
1: Yeah, precisely.
0: What did you say?
1: Yeah.
0: Why do you say so?
1: Guys, I got some friends I just meet and some I got to study with. So whenever I want to do without gossip, I'll have to leave those ones I gossip with.
0: Hey, so you would forsake your gossip friends? That means the friendship cannot survive. Oh, my gosh. Okay. Round of applause. All right. So what have you snacked on this morning?
1: Spaghetti.
0: Spaghetti. What type of spaghetti? You love spag?
1: Yep.
0: Oh, my gosh. Which protein?
1: Egg.
0: Boiled or fried?
1: It's cooked.
0: My darling, please keep the spaghetti. And as for the egg, I want to divide it into two. I want to see the yolks before me.
1: No,
0: okay?
1: No.
0: All right, my darling. Adiosa.
1: Yep. Adiosa.
0: Okay. I mean, the question is so simple. If you and your friends were not gossiping, do you think your friendship will survive? In other news, the question is, can a friendship survive without gossiping or gossip? Hello. Good morning.
3: Morning, Mom.
0: How are you? I'm okay. And you?
3: I'm fine, thank you.
0: All right, what's your name?
3: My name is Bright.
0: Bright. Okay, Bright. So, Bright, talk to me. Do you think a friendship can survive without gossip?
3: For me, if friendship can survive without gossip, cannot actually survive without gossip.
0: What are you saying?
3: Gossip like, needs to be there for this friendship to go on. Me and my friend, we talk about a lot of things, game, movie, football, our life, but sometimes you have to also bring in some relationship gossip.
0: Relationship.
3: When you bring in the matter of you and your person or family or your and telling it to your friends. Kind of gossip.
0: Okay. So it can survive, but it will not be sweet. That is what you're trying to say.
3: Yes.
0: So for every sweet friendship, gossip must follow.
3: Surely.
0: Hey! Round of applause. Okay, Bright, what have you snacked on this morning?
3: Yeah, I took tea and bread this morning.
0: Tea and bread? What type of bread? Agege bread, sliced bread, toasted bread. Which type of bread?
3: Agege bread.
0: The authentic bread. Okay, you know the vibe. I want lots of milk inside my tea. Can you do that?
3: Sure, yeah. Like four. I added four creamer.
0: Ooh, for what?
3: I used four creamer milk this morning.
0: Oh, okay. Milk. Okay. I love it. So I love it the Milky Way. Milky milk and tea. All right, my darling. Adiosa. Okay. He says, yes, a friendship can survive without gossip, but without gossip, the friendship will be boring.
4: Ah.
0: I mean, it goes to show, like, most times, what do friends do? We talk. What do we talk about? We talk about other people.
4: Ah.
0: But do you believe that your friendship can survive without gossip? Can a friendship survive without gossip? Yes, no, maybe. Send us a message on WhatsApp 0907328872 8. Hello, good morning. Good morning, darling.
5: Good morning.
0: How are you?
5: I'm cool.
0: Ooh, I love that. What's your name?
5: My name is Victor.
0: Victor. Okay, Victor. Can a friendship survive without gossip? It cannot. Why? Yeah. Why do you say so? Oh, no. We lost that call. Oh, no. Oh, no. All right. Final call on this one. Hello. Good morning.
6: Good morning, ma.
0: Good morning, darling. How are you?
6: I'm fine. And you?
0: I am A-okay. What's your name?
6: My name is Prisca.
0: Prisca. Okay, Prisca. Can a friendship survive without gossip?
6: Yes, it can survive without gossip because there are other, like, let me just say that type of gossip.
0: Okay. Mm-hmm.
6: It depends on the type of gossip that they are doing. But for me, I think aside gossiping other people, it can still survive by other means of gossip.
0: Oh, so you will not gossip the people you know, you will gossip about the people you... Prisca. Okay, round of applause. All right, so what have you snacked on this morning?
6: I snacked on jollof rice and fried plantain.
0: That is authentic. So you better keep that jollof rice and please go and refry my plantain, you know? Okay, I hope it's ripe.
6: No issue.
0: Ripe plantain. Not so ripe, not so unripe. You know, just the right beat. Okay?
6: Don't worry, I got you.
0: You got me. It's okay. I'll be right back at your place, so you better keep that food, okay? Adiosa.
6: Okay. Adiosa.
0: Adiosa. And with that, we are done with the calls on this particular one. So the question is, can a friendship survive without gossip? My other question is, if you and your friends are not gossiping, what else are you doing? Because can a friendship survive without gossip? I don't gossip-ish. I don't really gossip like that. But the thing is, we have to reevaluate our friendship. If all that is keeping most of our friendships together is gossip, that means you need to think about something else. Because, yeah, I just realized that most times when you're talking to some of your friends, the only thing you're talking about are other people. And that's bad. So please, let's learn to have normal conversations without backbiting people. What you cannot say in the person's front, don't say about it in the person's back, because you'll get to hear he said, she said, they said, and everybody will start fighting and it will turn to a Fuji house of commotion. We don't want that. So please, there should be more keeping you and your friend together apart from gossip. So can a friendship survive without gossip? Yes, but you have to work hard for that stage in your friendship to exist. And that being said, well, at 11 o'clock, I will not come back because we have some things to do in the office. So, yeah. So this is me saying adios. See you tomorrow. Adios.
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0: alphabet could give advice, B might say, be bold, be bright, and binge watch movies.
1: No judgment.

0: Now, you know when you hear that sound, it makes you think of a specific profession, right? Alrighty, welcome back to the show. It's 107 right now in the nation's capital. My name is Coco, and we are about to have a wonderful conversation right now. Now, not all heroes wear capes. Some of them wear white coats and scrubs. And it's my pleasure to invite our very special guest here. Now, there's a particular disease that I have been saying that we are not worried enough about. We seem to have been calming down about diphtheria. And it's very strange to me because with the weather that we have right now, a lot of you have been coughing in my face and I don't like it. So I reported you all to a very special doctor and she's here to tell you people not to cough in my face. Good afternoon, Dr. Elizabeth.
1: Good afternoon.
0: Welcome to the show.
1: Thank you so much.
0: A round of applause for you. Woo! It's such a pleasure to have you on the show today. Now, I said that, and we spoke about this off air. I said we're not worried enough about diphtheria. We seem to just be calm about it. But there is an epidemic going on in our country. So can you tell us a little bit about that?
1: Okay. So diphtheria is a bacterial infection that is caused by the bacteria Corynebacterium diphtheriae. Diphtheria is a kind of very serious respiratory tract infection, and we've been seeing quite a lot of cases recently because one out of every admission that we have in a week is due to diphtheria.
0: Oh my gosh.
1: So we want to make sure that the public is enlightened about diphtheria. And then we see how we can break the transmission of diphtheria so that the case is reduced. And then there is also the reduction in the morbidity and mortality associated with diphtheria. So when we talk about diphtheria, what exactly are we talking about? Mm. Diphtheria, like I said, is a bacterial disease that is caused by a gram-positive bacteria, the Corynebacterium diphtheriae. So what happens is that when a person gets in contact with someone that has diphtheria, some infectious droplets are released. Like she mentioned, some of you have been coughing in her face recently.
0: I don't like it.
1: So by the time somebody releases the organism into the air, and these organisms can remain potent in the air for quite a number of hours. So it's possible that the person that coughed or sneezed might have left the place at that point in time, but the droplets are still there and they are still very viable. So when these organisms are inhaled into the respiratory tract, that's into the airway, it releases a kind of protein that we call an exotoxin. This exotoxin is the one that causes most of the problem that is associated with diphtheria. So the exotoxin, they go into the mucosa of the respiratory tract, that's the airway,
0: okay.
1: And then they start to destroy the airway.
0: Uh-huh.
1: And then what happens when the airway gets destroyed? There's inflammation that occurs. This inflammation is just the body's kind of mechanism to respond to the infection. And
0: is that what causes that sore throat that people have been talking about?
1: That's exactly what causes.
0: Oh, wow. Because, I mean, when you mention words like mucosa and everything, and it's a bit confusing for people. But now what it sounds like to me is that diphtheria is airborne.
1: Diphtheria is airborne.
0: So it can be easily contacted by anybody.
1: Yes, it can be.
0: Oh, my gosh. But now I read that the majority of cases are children.
1: Yeah.
0: Between the ages of 1 and 14, and that makes up the vast majority. Now, we know that Abuja does not really make up the large chunk of confirmed cases of diphtheria. But does that mean that we should rest on our oars and just kind of relax?
1: No. We shouldn't rest at all. The public needs to be very enlightened about diphtheria, and the government also needs to sit up concerning this ongoing epidemic that we're experiencing. So the thing is, it's not just children less than 15 years actually that are affected. Even adults can be affected. It's just that most of the adult cases are asymptomatic carriers. So sometimes the adult might just be going around with diphtheria, carrying diphtheria in the airway, and then the adult is not aware. You just go in contact with the child, sneeze in the child's face or cough in the child's face, and then the child comes down with diphtheria.
0: And so the children tend to have more severe reactions.
1: Because of their low immunity.
0: Oh my goodness. Mm. This sounds, now that you mentioned that because of the low immunity, what can we do? First and foremost, diphtheria should be preventable, right?
1: So yes.
0: How do we prevent diphtheria in the very first place before we even talk about, cures?
1: Okay. So diphtheria is a very

0: That's Armed and Dangerous by Alfie Castle on your favorite family fun radio station, Kids FM 101.7. Let's play, family. And now it's time for the parent report card. If you have been offended, someone has not been treating you right or fairly, and you want to talk about it, you want to tell me, hey, Uncle Success, this person did this to me today. Maybe it's your mommy, maybe it's your daddy, maybe it's your teacher in school, maybe it's your classmate, maybe it's your friend, your bestie, your boyfriend, your girlfriend, anybody at all that did something to you today and you feel like reporting them. And maybe if it's the parent and it's your kid that did something annoying and you want us to help you talk to your child, you know, get through to them for you, all you have to do is call the phone lines, which is 0201 226 3350. Hello, good evening.
1: Hello, good evening. It's Marvelous calling back.
0: Marvelous, welcome. Marvelous, who would you like to report this evening?
1: Sir?
0: Who would you like to report?
1: Report?
0: Yeah, it's parent reports card. Who do you want to report?
1: Can you explain? I don't get.
0: Okay, did someone offend you today or recently? Someone did something that you think, oh, this is unfair and you want to talk about it?
1: No, I'm cool.
0: Sure? Right? Okay.
1: I'm not offended right now. I'm really cool.
0: And you're sure you have not offended anybody?
1: Hello?
0: Can you hear me?
1: Yeah, I can hear you.
0: All right. I see you're sure you have not offended anybody.
1: No, I've not offended anybody. I'm a kind of solo person.
0: Solo person. All right then, Marvelous. Well, thanks for calling again. Enjoy the rest of the show, okay?
1: Bye.
0: All right, Marvelous. Okay, yeah, so I have a case here for us to settle, okay? So imagine this scenario where a 17-year-old girl, her name is Michelle. Yeah, let's call her Michelle. Now, Michelle has always been known to be quiet, responsible in her family, like most of us. And her parents trust her. She gets

0: gets good grades in school and she rarely gets into trouble. Yeah. Now, one Friday night, Michelle is chatting with her friend on a WhatsApp group. Then the conversations, you know how conversations on WhatsApp groups goes now. It turned into discussions about their parents. Some friends were complaining about the strict rules that they have in their house and stuff. And others were talking about funny stories about their family members, their brothers, their siblings. Then Michelle, you know, as per, you know, joining into the conversation, she joins in, she sends a voice note complaining about how her mom always likes to check her phone and like ask her friends questions like, who are you? Where are you from? What is your relationship with my daughter? And all these kind of things. And she feels like her mom sometimes treats her like a child. And she said all of these things in the voice notes and the message she sent on that group. Okay? Now, she thought, okay, it's a safe space. It's a private space. She sent it. Now, after saying it, she ended the voice note with, sometimes I feel like my parents don't trust me at all. And I am tired of trying to have to explain every single thing that I do. Now, she thinks, okay, this is a private conversation among friends in this group. Unfortunately, you know now, some bad belly people are in the group. Definitely, they were listening. And somebody, another girl in the group, secretly recorded the whole thing, took screenshots of the messages and the voice notes, and sent it to another group, another back group. Use it for another conversation. Before you know, the message has moved. Michelle wakes up the next morning. Voice note has gotten to her mother. Now, her mom is heartbroken, as every African mom will be. She feels betrayed. She feels like, why would my daughter say something like this? You know, why would she think of it like this? After everything I've done for her, after carrying this girl in my womb for 9 months, because she has a mother. So when Michelle wakes up, she sees that her phone is gone. Her mom has, you know, confiscated her phone. Her mom tells her she's grounded till infinity and beyond. In fact, that's no more group chat, no more WhatsApp, no more nothing, until her mom changes her mind. And, you know, in some cases like that, the dad does not even need to pull out in the matter, because when mommy is angry, then, you know, it has to be like that for a while. Dad can like beg a little bit on your behalf. So Michelle, she tries to explain, and she was trying, you know, not to be disrespectful to her mom. She was simply trying to express herself, how she felt. But her mom's response was that, why would you go and sit behind my back? Why can you not come and tell me in my face? So Michelle now, she feels misunderstood. Her mom feels disrespected. Her father believes the punishment is too harsh. I mean, the girl just wants to express herself now. These things happen. Kids will do these things. But he does not want to, like, you know, undermine his wife's authority. So he's just like trying to be on the line and play defense on both sides. So what do you think was the best action to be taken in this case? Do you think the mom overreacted, taking the daughter's phone and stopping her from using chats on WhatsApp, and even grounded her from going out to hang out with friends and all that? If you discovered your child saying something like this behind your back on a chat or with your friend, how would you feel? Would you feel betrayed? And how would you treat a situation like this? That is for the parents. Now, for the young adults and the teenagers, okay? Do you think complaining to your parents or complaining about your parents to your friends, do you think it's disrespectful or it's just normal? I mean, you have to release frustration. You have to talk to somebody about it, somebody who would understand, because they have maybe strict parents as well. And it's okay to talk to your friends about it. Do you think it's disrespectful or is it okay? Call me. Let's talk about this as you're telling me who it is you would love to report on the show. Let's see who I have on the phone line. Hello, good evening.
1: Hello, good evening. It's Marvelous calling back.
0: Okay, Marvelous. So tell me, did you hear the whole story I just told?
1: Yeah, I heard you.
0: All right. So what would you do? Do you think she was actually disrespectful? Do you think Michelle...
1: No.
0: Okay.
1: I'm not sure. Yeah, I'm not sure she was disrespectful. She's just trying to express her feelings, like to show that with all what I'm doing, my parents still don't trust me. And I'm a kind of person that I'm also in her shoes, because if something happened a few weeks back where someone took a call from the room, and then all the blame is on my head. And then when she came back, she was just shouting on my head, slapping me, and then, like, you understand that kind of thing that a mother would do.
0: Yeah.
1: When, but for me, I will understand, if I were her, I will understand that my mom is a woman. Normally, that's how women behave. they feel betrayed easily. So for me, I don't think it's a bad thing if you talk to your friend about your parents. It's just like trying to let go something out of your heart.
0: Just venting, you know, talking to someone about it. Okay.
1: Yeah, okay. So that you will not be feeling.
0: So you think the mom's reaction was too much?
1: Yeah. I think the best thing to do was just to, like, talk to the child or just ask the question, like, why would she do such a thing? Not that to seize the phone or something.
0: Okay. Well, thank you for that one, Marvelous. I do appreciate your feedback. Hope you enjoy the rest of the show.
1: All right,
0: Marvelous. 0901-808-9811. Hello, good evening.
2: Good evening.
0: Good evening. What's your name? Where are you calling from?
2: Christabel, calling from.
0: Christabel. Christabel, how are you doing this evening?
2: Fine.
0: All right, fantastic. So, Christabel, what do you think? Do you think Michelle was disrespectful? Or what she did was kind of normal?
2: For me, being disrespectful.
0: Okay.
2: This is a group chat. This is not like a one-on-one person.
0: Yeah.
2: It's a group chat. And she could talk to someone about it, not like in a group chat, because of it's very wrong for her to talk about her parents in a group chat. She would have told her parents, or she would have written it in her diary.
0: Okay.
2: Yeah, so I think the mother wasn't actually wrong to receive the girl phone, because of she felt disrespect from her daughter. She felt betrayed from her.
0: Yeah.
2: And the expected doctor, okay, my daughter now come and tell me things. We could go tell her mother, and no, rather she went to the group chat and said, let me not say Robbie.
0: I get where you're coming from.
2: So it was not so wrong, because of at that point they were talking about parents, stuff like that. Okay, she thought that, okay, let me also say what my parents.
0: Yeah, you know that kind of situation now.
2: Yes.
0: Yeah.
2: So was not actually, she was disrespectful, also right. At the same time.
0: So it's kind of normal, but it was still kind of disrespectful. But you think do you think the mom overreacted by seizing her phone, grounding her and all that?
2: No, I don't think so, because this is a Nigerian mom. All Nigerian mom.
0: Okay, so you think that is a natural reaction from a Nigerian mom?
2: Yes.
0: Yeah, but she could, if you were her mom, yeah, if you were the mother, what would you do differently?
2: First of all, as a Nigerian mom, I'll first slap her.
0: Oh my God. Who is raising you?
2: I will beat her. When I beat her, I will now collect her phone.
0: Wonderful.
2: Beat her WhatsApp, beat her Snapchat, beat her Facebook. I make sure that the only thing that is there is just calls.
0: Wow.
2: But I will not give her to further message.
0: I'm going to save this call recording for your future kids. So when you have, I'll play it for them so they know the kind of person their mom is, so they will not make that mistake.
2: Yes, they won't make that mistake.
0: Okay, that's fine. All right then, Christabel. Well, thank you for calling. I really appreciate your input on this.
2: Okay, thank you.
0: You're
2: Bye.
0: Welcome. Bye. All right, 0901-808-9811 is the number to call up and join me on the conversation tonight. Do you think Michelle was disrespectful? Do you think the mom could have done better? Do you think there was a better way to handle this matter? Or if you are in the father's angle, who would you have taken sides with if you were the dad? Would you take sides with your wife? or your daughter in this situation. Hello, good evening. Oh, not going through, huh? If that one is not going through, you can call the other number, 0201-226-3350. I'll call it one more time, 0201-226-3350. And the WhatsApp number is there for you as well. Always drop a voice note. Send a WhatsApp message. If you're a mom or your dad, you can always send us a message on WhatsApp. And the WhatsApp number is 0907-328-8728. One more time, that is 0907-328-8728. As you're dropping the WhatsApp message, make sure you tell us where you're, your name and where you're sending a message from. Hello, good evening. Okay, seems like the network isn't so great because it's raining out there. But let's go listen to some music. When we get back, we'll continue on the case. And if you still have someone that you want to report, call me up and let's talk about it. The next song on my playlist is this one by The Vamps and Montalma. And they call it All Night.

0: I know there are things we struggle to do at home, as kids, even as parents, and sometimes you just might not know that your kids might be someone they are not when they're around you, just because they don't feel very free when they're with you, because they feel like, oh, if I show the real me, mommy and daddy would be like, this is not what I ordered. Okay, let me see who I have on the phone line. Hello, good evening.
1: Hello.
0: Good evening. What's your name? Where are you calling from?
1: Very Morgan.
0: Very Morgan?
1: Yes.
0: Very Morgan. Are you a first-time caller? You've called on the show before?
1: Yes.
0: Oh, that is fascinating. I love your name. How are you doing today?
1: Fine.
0: All right, fantastic. So tell me, what do you think about the matter at hand? Do you think Michelle was disrespectful?
1: The mom overreacted.
0: The mom overreacted. Why do you say so?
1: For taking her phone and being angry. If it was me, I would be angry, but that kind of wickedness. Hi.
0: Oh, you think it's wickedness? Okay, so what would you have done differently if you were the mom?
1: Just talk with her and tell her sorry,
0: dad. You would tell her sorry, self, on top.
1: Huh?
0: I say you would tell her sorry.
1: Yes. Apologize.
0: Okay. That's what a good mom. Some mom.
1: So I won't blame her for doing that.
0: Yeah, you would not want to blame her for doing it. So, have you ever been in this kind of situation before, where you like, you know, discussed your parents with your friends? Maybe your parents were stressing you, and they're always, you know, on your neck, and you and your friends were just talking one, and it just came up in a conversation.
1: No.
0: You sure?
1: Yes.
0: All right. Well, then, thanks for calling. I hope to hear from you again. Enjoy the rest of the show. Okay.
1: Okay, bye.
0: Alrighty, bye. We will be having a guest in the studio, playing a recorded program, really, about some people, Push Africa, and that will be coming up by 5:30. So you want to sit tight, and after that, the show goes back as normal. So we're going to go play one music will do. But the question I'm going to leave you with this before we get back to the topic is, does being a parent automatically means that you deserve respect, even when your child feels like you're being unfair? Because in this kind of situation, definitely, Michelle will feel like, mommy's being unfair. Something was bothering me. I saw a bunch of people I could discuss it with, even though, yes, it might not have been the right place to take a matter like that. Definitely was not the right place. You don't want to go discussing your family on a group chat with a bunch of friends. Friends that some of them might not even like you. So I feel like, yeah, that on its own, that was wrong, okay? But yeah, what Michelle just wanted was to be understood, really. She wanted to be understood. And it just seemed to have worsened the entire issue. When your mom, your whole situation is already on ground about her, you know, always questioning your friends, going through your phone, you're already complaining about that. And then she finds out this one, and then she just sees your phone completely. It's just like you just worsened the things you were complaining about. That is just what happened. You have worsened your own problem by yourself. So for the mom, would you want to be a kind of mom who just worsens your child's problem? The one thing that has been making them anxious, that has been bothering them, that they could not even talk about with you, they finally spoke about it somewhere, even if they did it the wrong way. Would you do something that would make them feel worse? Or do you think there's something else you could have done that would make them feel better? Think about this. When I get back, call me and tell me what you think. This is a sponsored program by Push Africa. Let's hear the message from them.
2: Hello, everyone. Thank you so much for joining me. My name is Swat, and today we'll be having a very interesting conversation on uterine fibroids. Well, it's a campaign against it. You know that this is a condition that affects not just millions of Nigerian women, but it is even said to be a black woman disease. It affects millions of women across Africa and beyond, yet so many suffer in silence due to stigma, misinformation, and limited access to care. But today we're changing that narrative because Doris Egbaramin, the founder and CEO of Push Africa, is at the forefront forefront with a campaign against fibroid, and that's what we'll be discussing. And I have her right here in the studio with me. Hello, Doris. Doris, it's good to have you in the studio. How are you doing, Doris?
3: Thank you so much, Swat, for having me. Good afternoon, good morning, good evening, everyone. The residents of Abuja and its environs, we're here to talk about something very important, something that affects the lives of a lot of women in our society, that affects a lot of women in the FCT, that affects a lot of Black women all over the world, basically, talking about fibroid. So my name is Doris Dame Egberamen. I am the Chief Executive Director of the non-governmental organization called Push Africa. Push Africa has been a force behind the advocacy around fibroid. We're here to sensitize people, to educate women of all ages about this issue called uterine fibroid and how they can identify symptoms, how they can seek help, how they can ensure that they do not suffer in silence. And we're doing this in collaboration with as many of the media platforms in the FCT to educate women so that they have as much information about fibroid. As the saying goes, information is power. And that's exactly what we're here to do today.
2: All right, interesting. So speaking about fibroid, okay, what is Push Africa, you know, trying to achieve through this intervention that you are putting? I know that you're partnering with a lot of other organizations, but tell us what you actually intend to achieve.
3: Okay, so we intend to achieve three things. The first thing we intend to achieve is to sensitize the people, is to carry out this advocacy campaign to talk to women who may have symptoms of fibroid but may not even know that these are signs of fibroid. Women who suffer from excessive bleeding, people who have menstrual cramps, people who have bulgy stomachs, people who have all kinds of pain, they are anemic, they have all kinds of symptoms that invariably says or shows that they have fibroid but they are not aware. So we are here to talk to those set of women. We're also here to talk to women who already know that they have fibroid. Some of them have been to the hospital, they've carried out investigation, they've carried out tests, they've done scans, and they are aware that they have fibroid. Some of them have even endured this fibroid for a while because of misinformation about not knowing what to do, where to go, the fear of carrying out surgery or even seeking help or getting treatment. So we're here to sensitize the people. The second thing we intend to achieve is to talk to those women who know they have these symptoms, who know they have fibroid, but they are afraid of the financial implication. They cannot afford to, you know, remove this fibroid, so to speak. So we're here to sensitize them that help has come. A lot of women who have these issues, who are enduring this pain, enduring these inconveniences, can actually come to us, looking at the fact that we're carrying out this campaign in partnership with a hospital to be able to remove this fibroid as much as possible. Then the third thing that we want to achieve is to also create a forum where we can have a very productive or a very effective synergy between civil society organizations and the healthcare centers or the healthcare service providers. I mean, sometimes the healthcare service providers are there to provide these services, but a synergy with civil society organization will help the residents of the city or the members of society or women in general to be able to know and be educated about these issues. So we think that these are some of the things that we're here to be able to achieve by virtue of this campaign.
2: You've said a whole lot about fibroid and how it affects the average Nigerian woman or the average Black woman, you know, discomfort, infertility issues, and all of that. So, but then when a woman thinks about going to undergo this surgery, cost is often mentioned as a barrier to accessing fibroid surgery. So how does Push Africa come in to make it easy and just basically tell us what role you're playing to ensure that the cost is not so much of a big deal?
3: Absolutely. So we know, apart from fibroid, that when women have any kind of health-related issue, most of the time, especially women at the basement of society, especially those, I mean, we call them the underserved, so to speak, they usually suffer in silence, so to speak. They are not able to even go to investigate in the first place, because going to investigate will cost money, first of all, before we now even start talking about the treatment or about the surgery when they are needed. Now, we as an organization, we're interested in issues that concerns or affect not just women, but people at the lower basement of society. And so whether they are health intervention, whether they are economic empowerment, whether they are advocacy related, health related, whatever issues that we know affect the underserved, especially women and children, we like to bring them here. So for us, taking up this intervention, this fibroid advocacy intervention, was dear to our hearts. We love Nigerians and we love Nigerian women, and we hate to see them suffer. Fibroid itself, apart from the inconveniences that I mentioned, can even make a woman stop going to work because she's afraid that she's going to be bleeding when she's at work. Sometimes they lose a lot of blood, they become anemic, they become weak, I mean, a whole lot of things can happen. So we thought we can meet these women halfway. We can collaborate and partner with health service providers, we can collaborate with government and private civil society organization and find or solicit for donations that will help to meet the financial cost that has to do with the surgery, basically. So we are putting out this message here to tell women that they don't have to suffer in silence. If you're listening to us and you know that you have fibroid, you have done the investigation, you have done your scans, and you know that this fibroid is actually causing you a lot of inconvenience, we are putting putting this information out here to let you know that you can come and seek for help with Push Africa in collaboration with Mercy Hospital.
2: All right. So what does the process look like for a woman who believes that she may have fibroids? I want to take advantage of this program, from registration, screening, right, surgery, everything. Right. Just give us the lowdown of the information.
3: So our partnership with Mercy Hospital is a very robust one. And in fact, it's a sustained one, right? We've been having this program now, or this intervention now, in the last 8 months. And we've done well over 200 surgeries for women in the FCT and its environs. No mortality, no morbidity. So you find that every woman who comes to us to get solution for this problem eventually find the solution that they seek, and they're able to go back to their normal life. So to be able to register to benefit from this, you have to be a woman, I mean, a Nigerian woman, first of all. You can be resident in the FCT or its environs. You just need to communicate to us or reach out to us, basically, either via WhatsApp or via our website, to make inquiries. First and foremost, you want to be able to consult with a gynecologist or an obstetric gynecologist who would be able to ask you questions, carry out some investigation, ensure that you go and carry out a scan to know the size of the fibroid and what position it is in your body, so that we can even recommend if you need surgery in the first place. So to register, I'm going to give out some numbers, if you don't mind,
2: so
3: that you can reach us via WhatsApp, and we will be able to schedule you and tell you how you can come and engage or consult with our medical practitioners, who will tell you what you need to do, how you can come for consultation, and how you'll be able to get this fibroid out eventually. So I'll be giving you the numbers to call. The numbers to call is 0911-999-0037. So send us a WhatsApp message on this number, 0911-999-0037. There's an alternative number, 0911-999-0036. So you can send us a WhatsApp message on this number. We would book a consultation for you with our expert gynecologist, who would carry out setting investigation and let you know if you actually do require surgery or not.
2: All right. On a final note, right, if you could speak directly to a woman listening right now who has been postponing fibroid surgery because of the cost and maybe fear, what would you say to her, and where can she get verified information to make all these inquiries?
3: Women who are scared of surgeries, or I mean, we as human beings generally are scared of surgeries. When you have health problems, you're definitely going to be scared about the treatment, right? So it is a natural thing to be afraid of surgeries. But what we do not like is the misconception that women think that they can actually escape or run away from surgery and use all kinds of remedies that do not tend to work, or that are not medically proven to work. So we want to encourage as many women who are listening to us who know that they have fibroid, but they are afraid, or they are thinking, oh, it will eventually go away. Fibroid does not, in most cases, eventually go away. Some of them, though, if the sizes are not big, it could be monitored. You could be advised as to just to observe, and there are certain things you should do, some kind of nutrition, you know, and all that. But the easiest way and the most medically recommended way to deal and manage fibroid is to remove it. So I want to encourage every woman out there who is afraid, who's scared about carrying out this surgery, not to be, because like I mentioned to you, we've done over 200 cases of fibroid surgery in the last 8 months, and there hasn't been any mortality, there hasn't been any morbidity, there hasn't been any issue for that matter. The women leave our hospital in 2 to 3 days and they go back to their normal activity within just about a month. So I want to encourage every woman listening to us, if you know you have fibroid, you've carried out the investigation, you've done the scan, or you have symptoms that directs or indicates to you that you have fibroid, we encourage you to come to Mercy Hospital, especially taking advantage of this collaboration we have with Push Africa, so that you can be met halfway. The cost of the surgery or the cost of the treatment can then be subsidized for you.
2: Thank you so much, Doris. I must say, it's a beautiful initiative, very impactful indeed. I mean, it's going to go a long way at helping millions of women who are struggling with fibroid, uterine fibroids, not just in the FCT, but around. All right, so can you just call those numbers out very, very slowly, so that any woman who didn't get it would get it this time around?
3: Okay, so if you're listening to us and you want to take part in this program, you want to be able to get these surgeries subsidized for you, the number to reach us via WhatsApp, so you can be booked to meet with our expert gynecologist to be able to recommend to you whether you need the surgery or not, or to even book you for the surgery. The number to reach us via WhatsApp is 0911-999-0037. 0911-999-0037.
2: Thank you so much, Doris Egberamen, founder and CEO of Push Africa. She's leading a nationwide movement to break the silence and champions women's health and drive real action through this fibroid advocacy. Thank you so much, Doris.
3: Thank you so much for having me.
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0: Yeah, we're here to wrap things up. Hope you heard the information for women about fibroid and how you can join the movement and, you know, take care of your health. Back on the conversation on the Parent Report, Sky. You got someone you want to report? Call me, tell me about it. If you want to judge the case of Michelle and her mom, and if you are her dad, what would you do? Would you take sides with your daughter who was talking about you and your wife, apparently, and saying how strict you guys were and how, you know, her mom checks her phone, questions her friends? Do you think it's normal, or do you think, yeah, your wife has overreacted, but, you know, would you want to side her or side your daughter? Now, that is putting you on the fence. If you're a man, call me. The phone line is open, 0201-226-3350 or 0901-808-9811. 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Right now, I'm the daytime therapist, apparently, and it's 5:41. So I feel like we just got back from school and we all need to take some time, get a little nap, do our homework if you haven't done that already, and rest up for another fun school day tomorrow. Tomorrow will be Thursday, old school Thursday. I think I'll be doing something about, you know, old school songs and some fun stuff. You know, we'll figure something out together. Well, thank you to everyone who joined me on the show today. Shout out to Purity, Favor, The Vine, I think, Emmanuel, Jasper, everyone, every single person who sent me a message and called in on the show. Big ups to you. 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Seems like I have someone here, and this should be the last call I will be picking. Hopefully the network will let it go through. Hello, good evening. Hello, good evening. Okay, I did say the network was not very great, but hey, follow me across all my social media platforms. You can find me on Instagram and on X. No, not X. Instagram and on TikTok at DivergentX1. That is at DivergentX1 on Instagram and TikTok. On Facebook, you can find me at Success Samuel, SUCCESS. Find me there. You see some interesting videos there. Some of them will make you laugh. But go there, watch it, like the page, follow, so you get notified whenever I post anything new or anything fantastic or any giveaways is happening on there, on my Facebook page or my Instagram or TikTok handle. And you can also join the WhatsApp channel. All you have to do is send a message to us on WhatsApp right now on the number 0907-328-8728. 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Thank you for a fantastic day today. Talk to you tomorrow. And we don't say bye. What do we say? Meow, meow.

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1: Hakuna Matata. What a wonderful phrase.
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0: Why, when he was a young warthog.
1: When I was a young warthog.
0: Very nice.
1: Thanks.
0: He found his aroma lacked a certain appeal. He could clear the savannah after every meal.
1: I'm a sensitive soul, though I seem thick-skinned. And it hurt that my friends never stood downwind. And oh, the shame!
2: He was a change!
1: What a change in my name!
2: Oh, what's in a name?
1: And I got downhearted!
2: How did you feel?
1: Every time that I...
0: Pumper, not in front of the kids.
1: Oh, sorry.

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0: 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What's up?
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0: Yes, one of my friends said so.
1: Girl, she lied. 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You know now, as an almost adult.
0: Really? Aww. I've missed out on so much. 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
3: Hello, my friends. Welcome back to Storyline English. I hope you are ready for today's story. Did you know that there was once a man who conquered half the world? He did this in only 10 years, and he was very young. Most people at that age are still learning about life. But this man was leading armies. He was crossing deserts and mountains. He was meeting new people and learning new languages. He never lost a battle, not even once. Can you imagine that? Some people say he was a hero. Some people say he was too ambitious. But everyone agrees on one thing. He was extraordinary. His name was Alexander, and today we call him Alexander the Great. This is his story, a story of courage, discovery, and adventure. If you want to improve your English while listening to amazing true stories, please subscribe to Storyline English. Your support helps us create more content for learners like you. Now, let us discover Alexander's journey together. Alexander was born in the year 356 before Christ. This was a very long time ago. He was born in a place called Macedonia. Macedonia was a kingdom in ancient Greece. His father was King Philip. His mother was Queen Olympias. From the day Alexander was born, people saw that he was special. Even as a baby, he was strong and healthy. His mother told him stories about gods and heroes. She said that Alexander had special blood in his veins. She told him he was related to Achilles, a great hero from old Greek stories. Alexander believed these stories. They made him feel brave and powerful.